Song about when it's really over. Kehlani and Folded. Benson Boone on the way. Backflip ready. Gotta have it for the tour. And we'll hear from Ariana Grande too with a song we know by heart.

0: is a country star by trade. No real surprise when you listen to the song. It has now crossed over onto the pop chart in a big, big way. Ella Langley, Choosin' Texas. The Chainsmokers on the way, and we'll hear from Bruno Mars, too.
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Just the other day, it was announced her album, 1989, is going into the National Recording Registry of the Library of Congress. That is kind of the Recording Hall of Fame, if you will. Taylor Swift and Elizabeth Taylor. Alex Warren still to come, plus MGK with Jelly Roll.

He's got a great song out right now with Sam Fender, artist out of the UK. It's called Rain Me In. Highly recommend looking it up. Olivia Dean, No Slouch by Yourself. So easy to fall in love. See ya in the minutes to come, plus Shaboozy.

0: friend of mine got a virtual reality headset a few weeks ago and was thrilled to discover a Zara Larsson augmented reality concert on there. So it's like she's playing a show right there in your living room. Zara Larsson, Midnight Sun. Noah Kahan on the way, title track to his latest album.
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5: 1, 2, 3. Wait, is this the song with the drums? I'm at a

High on This Hill comes to us courtesy of Sienna Spiros. We drop the hits at the weekend. Coming up, one of the acts that is going to be a part of the halftime show at the World Cup final this year, BTS. And we'll hear from Jack Harlow, too.

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They say you a superstar now, damn, I guess I am. You might be the man, well, that's unless I am. Okay, I'll confess I am.

0: said that song existed as a breakup demo for quite some time before taking on a life of its own, and it certainly has done that. Lola Young and Messy. Dominic Fike is still to come.
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0: 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I'm Brewer. Make it a great one. Taylor Swift is on the way.
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That's when I knew that your heart was scarring. 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
1: Oh, this is an actual live person. How are Deb? Okay.
2: Actual live person, not a robot, not AI, not a recording.
1: Awesome. Okay. I wanted to do Sunday night slow jam oral expression if we can.
2: Wait a minute. How do I know you're not a robot?
1: Well, my name's Christina. I'm from Stockton, California. And yeah, I guess that's how you'll know.
2: This could be a really smart robot, though. You know, AI, you can't really tell.
1: That's true, too. What can I do to prove it?
2: It's the vibe. I feel the vibe. I think we're good. Christina is your name, and you're in Stockton, California. Is that right?
1: Yes, I am.
2: All
1: yes.
2: Right. Who's this going out to?
1: Listening on K-Win.
2: Oh, thank you.
1: This is going out to Alex Arista. He's over in Avenal, California. And I just wanted to tell him that thinking of him as usual, and I'm looking forward to all our plans to come. And good night, and I love him, and he will be in

0: are tonight. Let's remember some special times and maybe make some new memories, too. Welcome into the Sunday Night Slow Jams, and you are right on time. 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
1: This is Audra. I'm calling from Lafayette, Indiana, and this message is for my husband, Corey. I love you, baby, and I cannot wait till you come home.
2: Hey, my name is Devin Phelps. I'm from Dayton, Ohio. To my big sister, Sergeant Hillsman, who is in Washington, D.C., battling breast cancer. So, yes, big, big shout-out to my big sis. You know, your family loves you, and we're all supporting you.
3: This is Debbie from Vancouver, Washington, sending my love to Lamon Hayes. 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
4: Karina from Kissimmee, Florida, and it's going out to Patrick in Beckley, West Virginia. 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I love you forever.
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It's R-Dub. And Sunday night slow jams.

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It's Sunday night. It's Sunday night. Slow jams. One in a million. Love it, babe. Love it, babe. Love it, babe. 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

Hey, what's going on, everybody? This is Magic with the NB Riders, and we're kicking back with my boy R-Dub. Keep it locked right here, and I want you to dedicate a slow jam to that special girl, somebody you love. Let's get lost in love tonight with R-Dub. Come on, y'all. How you doing, sweethearts? Hey, you know these last few months we've been together have been so right.

You know that love we shared is just something so special. The tenderness. I just don't know what to say, girl. Would you say to me? One more time, do it like this.

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Right now, this your boy Chris Brown, and right now, y'all listen to the Sunday Night Slow Jams. 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
1: Don't talk, just listen. First of all, I have to be honest with you, baby. I lied when I told you I never want to see you again.

Hey, what's going on, everybody? This is Neo inside the Sunday Night Slow Jams with R-Dub. Let's talk about my joint, So Sick. So Sick is about the first time I ever fell in love and the way that I allowed my friends' opinions to be more important than my own and even than hers, and thus messing that relationship up. Yeah, it was a very difficult song to write, but it was a song that needed to be written. Shout out to everybody who lost somebody. Yeah. Anyway, back right here, Sunday Night Slow Jams. Whatever you do, don't turn off the radio.

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boy got some hoe in him. Pull on him, extort, bully the flow on him. Say Drake, I hear you like I'm young. You better not ever go to cell block one. To any that talk to him and they in love, just make sure you hide your little sister from him. They tell me Chubb's the only one that get your hand-me-downs and party at the party playing with his nose now.

days. Atlanta was the mecca, building railroads and trains. Bear with me for a second, let me put y'all on game. The settlers was choosing town folk to make them richer. Fast forward 2024, you got the same agenda. You run to Atlanta when you need a check balance. Let me break it down for you, this the real challenge. 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

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Tell them make room, my body's an entree. I can turn a mad hoe into a fan. Cameras flashing, lights on, turn it up. 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

commotion. I'm so bad, dudes thought I was AI, falling like AI. 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
2: Hey, I want you to text me at 55100 if you are one of the 3% of Americans that brush their teeth while sitting on the toilet.
17: Oh,
18: what?
2: Hey, be nice.
17: Oh,
2: some people are time efficient.
17: That doesn't seem practical.
2: They like to, they're hitting several targets with one shot.
17: Do you spit like between your legs?
2: I guess that's what we're going to find out.
17: All right.
2: This is what I learned while I was on vacation.
17: Mm.
2: The question for the random poll was, where do you brush your teeth? 71% said they in the mirror, at the sink.
17: Mm-hmm.
2: 20% of people said they walk around the house while they're brushing their teeth.
18: What?
2: And 3% say they sit somewhere. Another 3% says they sit on the toilet while brushing their teeth.
17: Okay.
2: You know, don't even mention brushing your teeth in the shower. Scotty Beag is so upset about
19: it. I'll vomit thinking about it. I will tell you, though, I drank coffee on the toilet the other day, which was kind of weird.
17: Oh.
2: Yeah. Everything you do is weird.
17: You cannot mix charticles and food or anything that you consume.
20: Exactly.
19: I was thinking about that.
21: But I would rather you shower and brush your teeth than toilet and brush your teeth.
17: Or toilet and brush.
2: You'd rather a shower toothbrush than a sharting toothbrush.
19: Yes. You know what? I would rather brush my teeth on the toilet than in the shower. Yeah. Okay. I might try it later.
21: Okay. Thanks. Great.
19: Okay.
2: But also the one that intrigued me is people walking around the house while brushing. Because I would drip all over the place.
18: Yeah.
17: Same.
18: I right. slobber.
17: Me too.
21: Yeah, me too. Yeah.
17: Straight down my chin.
2: Yeah.
17: It's gross.
2: Yeah. A little slobby. Anyway. All right. No one's texting in about, someone said they brush their teeth on the toilet if they're running late.
21: Okay.
2: A lot of people brush their teeth in the shower. Mm. Okay.
18: I just don't brush my teeth if I'm running late.
17: Why
9: bother? I'm a shower brusher. You get everything. I don't want spittle on my mirror. That's why I do everything in the shower.
17: Everything
9: in the shower, all of it.
17: Toothpaste toes.
2: All right. Well, with that said, I just want to...
21: Scary's toes smell very minty.
17: Oh.
21: Why do your toes smell so minty, Scary?
2: Your toes are so fresh. Good morning, Angela.
22: Good morning.
2: So we're talking about people that brush their teeth whilst sitting on the toilet.
21: Uh-oh.
2: She wants us to guess what she does while she's brushing her teeth.
21: Oh, boy, Angela.
2: I daren't guess. Just tell us, what unique thing do you do, Angela, when you brush your teeth?
22: I do squats in the morning while I brush my teeth.
2: You're squatting?
17: Oh, nice.
21: Okay. Yeah.
17: That's great.
21: Okay, that's cool. Yeah.
2: That's good. It's good for you to squat.
21: Yeah.
2: And it's good for you to brush your teeth, Nate.
18: Sometimes you're running late.
2: So you squat.
18: Yeah.
2: Okay.
22: I need to get a little exercise in, and I feel like that's combine the time.
2: Do you make any grunting noises while squatting?
21: Yeah.
22: I do not. I have a toothbrush in my
17: mouth. Okay. Nice. All right. For you.
2: Sure.
17: Yeah.
2: All right. So because of your call and the other things I've learned this morning, I'm assuming a lot of people do a lot of unique things while brushing their teeth.
21: Yeah.
2: So.
22: Probably, yeah.
2: But squatting is, that's a good one. We all approve of squatting.
17: Yeah. Hell yeah.
21: I love that.
2: All in favor of squatting while brushing your teeth, say aye.
17: Aye.
2: No one in the world's ever said that. All right. Well, Angela, thank you for listening to us. Are you squatting now?
22: No, I'm actually driving to work at University of Vermont Medical Center.
2: You could do while driving? You could do your Kegels.
22: I could.
2: Well, hold on, I'm doing mine now.
21: Hey.
2: Does it gross you out? All right, thank you for listening to us, Angela. You have a great day, okay?
22: Thank you so much. I can't even believe I'm talking to you guys. Love you guys.
2: Well, thank you. Happy squatting. And here you go.
21: Happy squatting.
23: You got a story for us?
24: I asked the guy once if he wanted to have magic sex.
2: Okay.
24: That's where he and I have sex, and then he disappears.
23: Oh, call us 1-800-242-0100.
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2: An email came into the show saying, my best friend Simone has been driving us nuts. She's asked me to do her a favor and pick up her wedding dress since she's so busy. And I told her, okay, I'll get it done. So why don't we have a little fun with her?
3: Uh-oh.
2: Let her know that, well, something's happened to her dress. She will freak out. So all we need is a bridezilla, a puppy named Max, and Nicole, a friend who wants to phone tap her bridezilla friend Simone, and then you have the combination for a great phone tap. This is one of those phone taps where they do the call. Let's listen into today's phone tap.
4: Simone speaking. How may I help you?
5: Hey, girl. What's up?
4: Hey, how you doing?
5: I'm good. What you did this weekend?
4: We went to go see Medea. It was real fun. Did you see it?
5: Yeah, it was alright. But I did some errands and stuff.
4: Did you pick up my dress?
5: Yeah.
4: For real, did you pick it up?
5: Why? Yeah.
4: Huh?
5: But this, don't go off now.
4: Don't go off,
5: please.
4: You didn't get the dress?
5: No, I did get the dress, but...
4: But what?
5: I had a little problem with Max.
4: You had a problem with Max? What's that got to do with me?
5: He's not house trained yet, so he got excited with the dress.
4: Nicole.
5: He started humping on it and stuff.
4: Nicole.
5: And he...
4: Hold on a second.
5: Let me just explain, though.
4: Hold on a second. Don't say another word. You close this door.
5: Why are you closing doors and everything?
4: Nicole, what's wrong with my dress, Nicole?
5: Let me explain first. Hold on. Let me explain.
4: Speak up. Say something. What the hell?
5: So, Max just peed on it a little bit, which we could fix.
4: Your dog peed on my dress?
5: Hold on. Let me explain.
4: Nicole, I'm not even playing with you right now. Your dog on my dress?
5: Hold on.
4: Are you kidding me? Are you laughing right now?
5: Anyways, so he jumped on it. There's a little hole. There's some holes.
4: Nicole, your dog put a hole in my wedding dress? Are you calling me now at work? Why would you do that? Why didn't you call me when it happened?
5: We fixed it, though.
4: Nicole, you are not that stupid. Stop acting dumb right now.
5: What do you mean?
4: You sound like you laughing. It's not funny, Nicole.
5: I'm not laughing because you spazzing out.
4: My wedding is in a week and my dress is up, Nicole.
5: We got a week. It'd be different if it was a
4: Nicole,
5: I wanted to
4: get my dress and you acting like it's a joke. I cannot get another dress in a week. It took 5 months to get that one. Do you understand?
5: You tripping right now.
4: I'm tripping. You let your dog on my dress.
5: I didn't let him on his dress. I was in the kitchen cooking.
4: What the my dress was in the kitchen with you?
5: No, it was in the room.
4: You supposed to put it up and put that nasty little dog outside if you got my $2,000 wedding dress in your house.
5: Whatever.
4: Whatever?
5: I'm like, for $2,000.
4: Nicole, I've been friends with you for a long time, but you know what? I'm going to slap the out of you next time
5: Simone,
4: I see you. And I'm
5: going
4: to slap your little dog, too.
5: Simone.
4: Why you didn't tell me this earlier? Why you calling me laughing, playing, giggling when you up my wedding?
5: Giggling? What are you talking about? I'm going to help you.
4: How you going to help me, Nicole? You can't get me a new dress in a week?
5: I already feel bad enough about it. So just
4: you don't sound like you...

0: hello.
1: Fix my dress, Nicole. How you gonna fix it? You can't fix it.
0: That's why I called you. My aunt TT gonna fix it.
1: Bring me my dress. I want you to keep your little nasty dog away from my dress, and I don't want your aunt TT touching it. I want you to pay for another dress and get it here in a week. And you know you can't do that, so you can't do for me right now.
0: Oh,
1: you always did some Nicole.
0: You just being dramatic.
1: It's my wedding dress.
0: Oh, my God. I wish I would have did nobody no favor.
1: And you think you're doing me a favor right now by letting your dog on my dress?
0: Thanks I get for being a friend.
1: I know you didn't just say that to me. You know, I'm going to thank you, all right, next time I see your ass. I'm going to thank you. Bring it to me. Bring it to me right now.
0: Girl, you don't want to see this dress, girl.
1: You mean I don't want to see my dress? What happened to it, Nicole?
0: I didn't tell you everything he did.
1: Nicole?
0: You don't want to see it, right?
1: Nicole, what the happened to my dress, Nicole?
0: The dress to my aunt TT. You know she used to be a tailor.
1: Nicole, your aunt TT that made that 16-year-old birthday dress? She's not touching my wedding dress, Nicole. And it's not funny.
0: Maybe this is how you're not supposed to get married. I'm just
1: Nicole.
0: Right.
1: You don't decide who I marry and what I wear when I get married, okay? You're lucky if you can come anywhere near my wedding. I want my
0: up.
1: I want my dress. Bring me my dress, Nicole.
0: Let me fix it first.
1: Touch my dress, Nicole. Leave it alone.
0: You crazy.
1: Bring me my dress.
0: I'm going to try to fix it anyway, so I'm going to try
1: Nicole,
0: to fix it
1: Nicole, don't
0: first.
1: Fix it. Don't touch it. Don't do anything.
0: You don't
1: want to
0: see the dress. First of all, you don't stop yelling at me, first of all. Your child, first of all.
1: You acting like my child.
0: Anyway.
1: I can't let a dog on a dress. I'm going to slap the out of you and your dog.
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1: Oh, where's my dress? Nicole, where's my dress?
0: Right here, girl, wrapped up in plastic about 15,000 times, girl.
1: 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I'm not even playing with you.
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5: From the KTVZ newsroom, I'm Kelsey Marison. KTVZ News learned over the weekend that a transportable speed enforcement unit in Redmond may have been damaged. We received video appearing to show a mobile speed camera on Southwest Quartz Avenue damaged, posted online by an anonymous user. KTVZ reached out to Redmond police, who confirm it is a portable unit on Southwest Quartz. Details remain limited. This comes just days after Redmond launched phase one of its new photo enforcement program. Cameras went live Friday at several high-risk locations across the city, including Northwest 6th Street, Maple Avenue, and Northwest 10th, along with a now-damaged mobile unit along Southwest Quartz. In other news, Bend police are still testing the city's new red light camera system, which includes testing the communication between the department, the court system, and the county's 911 center. The department has issued 680 warnings to drivers for running red lights and speeding at the three intersections where the cameras are located. Bend police will inform the community when they start to issue citations. Plus, an investigation by the Central Oregon Drug Enforcement Team led to a suspected meth dealer being busted in Crook County. Officers say they seized 1.5 pounds of meth, a scale, and drugs packaged for sale from the car of Prineville resident Rock Klein. A canine officer from Deschutes County helped find the suspected drugs. Detectives believe Klein was selling the drugs across Central Oregon, along with drug distribution charges. Klein was also arrested for driving under the influence. For more information on these stories, head to our website, ktvz.com, or visit the KTVZ News mobile app.
6: From the Local Alert Weather Center, I'm Jillian Fortner. Temperatures are warming through the week. Expect decreasing clouds Monday with highs in the mid to upper 60s. It will be chilly overnight as lows dip into the low to mid 30s. By Tuesday and Wednesday, temperatures warm into the low to mid 70s. We'll climb into the low 80s Thursday with that summer-like warmth continuing into Memorial Day weekend. From the Local Alert Weather Center, I'm Jillian Fortner.
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0: Hey, can we talk about the cold plunge for just a minute?
2: Okay.
0: I mean, you go to a lot of gyms, they give you the sauna area where you can do a nice steam if you want. And then you can roll over to the cold plunge.
2: Yeah.
0: Have you cold plunged?
2: I have. Yeah. I did it actually on one of the Norwegian cruises. They had that in like the spa area.
0: How'd you do?
2: I was cold.
0: What is the actual average temperature of a cold plunge? Do we know?
2: I don't know.
0: Because we were hanging out with one the other day. I put my finger in it.
2: No.
0: If you know what I'm saying.
2: What's it supposed to do for you?
3: I think it's in the 30s.
0: In the 30s? Yeah. What's it supposed to do to you? Well, they're saying that it's good to like get your body all warm and then do the cold plunge to revitalize, to wake you up.
2: Okay.
0: Right?
4: This says beginners usually start between 50 and 59 degrees, while more seasoned people hover 45 to 50 degrees. This makes sense because 30-ish degrees, it would be freezing.
3: Well, 32, yeah. I put ice cubes in. I tried it. I got down to my knees, got into my thighs, and then as soon as it hit the old, you know, change coin purse, yeah. I got the hell out of there. I couldn't do it.
0: What a visual. Thank you.
2: I think you got to jump right in.
4: You can't ease into it.
2: Yeah, no easing.
0: I'm afraid I'll have a heart attack. Are there any stats out there about people who have coronary issues when they hop into a cold plunge? Because I tell you, I was at a house the other day.
2: Yeah.
0: And I saw the guys who were just kind of, you know, hanging out and having beers by the pool go try the cold plunge. And they considered it the cold plunge challenge because none of them had ever been in one.
2: Did they do it?
0: Yeah, but it was just in out. And like, whoa, no one could stay in there. Apparently women have a higher threshold of pain.
2: That's because we gave birth to babies.
0: Well, Gandhi hasn't.
2: I have not.
4: Yeah, that's true.
0: But Gandhi said she can actually take a nap in a cold plunge.
2: Really?
4: Not quite a nap, but they don't traumatize me, I think, the way that they do a lot of people. I also don't ease into it. I don't think I could ever do that. No. I just get in and stay there.
2: Your threshold to pain also is different than other people's.
4: Yes, absolutely. So, for sure.
3: It's an anatomical thing. Your genitalia is not as exposed as ours, right?
4: Like, you don't know anything about my genitalia.
0: Wow. How can you top that one? I know, but wait a minute. I don't think it's as much about genitalia, is it? It's about everything.
3: When it hit down there, I had to get the hell out.
0: Well, I'm gonna believe you on that one.
4: So to answer your first question about cold plunges and heart attacks, according to the AI overview, you are right. They said it puts significant stress on the heart and can trigger heart attacks with people who have arrhythmias, increased or high blood pressure, all kinds of stuff. If you have any type of heart issue, you should be very careful.
2: Wow.
4: Apparently.
0: I'm going to assume I have one, therefore no cold plunge. Scary, I'd love to see you in a cold plunge.
5: I did one. When I was at Sandals, Dunn's River, I went to the Red Lane Spa, and that was my first experience and only experience with a cold plunge. I would do it again, but it was cold.
0: My version of a cold plunge is maybe, you know, doing a steam and then jumping into a swimming pool.
4: Yeah, that counts.
0: Yeah. Well, no, for me it does. I mean, there's a huge temperature difference and the body definitely, you say, oh, this is cold.
4: That's fun.
0: That's as cold plunge as I can do.
2: But none of the swimming pool is heated. That doesn't count.
0: No, it needs to be a little heated.
2: Okay. Oh my God.
4: That was the best though. In summertime, you'd like get out and then get all hot and then jump back in and go toast yourself up in the sauna and jump back in.
0: Well, you know, we can sit here and assume we know what the significant benefits are of a cold plunge. What is it in writing? What does it say?
4: Let's see. Benefits of a cold plunge.
0: Yes. Chop down another tree.
2: Maybe it's just not for your
0: ChatGPT to pull it up.
5: Is it lower cortisol? Are you supposed to be good for weight loss and stuff?
2: Maybe your pores.
4: So again, this is the AI overview that I'm reading right now. I'm not going deep into the articles.
0: All right.
4: It says they offer significant physical and mental health benefits primarily by reducing inflammation, accelerating muscle recovery, and boosting mood.
2: Mm.
4: It can also improve your circulation, increase your dopamine.
0: There you go.
4: Yeah, all kinds of stuff.
2: It wakes you up, I'll tell you that.
4: Yeah. It activates your brown fat. Which is all my fat.
0: Your brown, what is brown fat?
4: I don't know. It just said enhanced metabolism via brown fat activation.
0: Oh my God.
5: Visceral fat around the muscles?
0: I don't know. Maybe.
5: Brown fat.
0: We're learning so much. This is a show of learning.
2: Seriously.
4: It's dark colored tissue with many blood vessels involved in the rapid production of heat and hibernating animals and human babies. So adult humans probably shouldn't have it done.
0: Should we be jacking around with this stuff?
4: I don't know.
6: People, a lot of people swear by cold plunges. And who was it a second ago who said they heard that they really mean nothing?
4: Nate said that.
3: Yeah, I have a friend. He did so much research. He's one of these people that as soon as one of these health trends come out, he does all the research. Cold plunges apparently do nothing, but the sauna, the warm, dry sauna where your body temperature goes up, that apparently is very good for you. Helps your expunge all of the fluids in your...
6: Warm, dry, not the warm steam.
3: Not the steam, just the hot, dry sauna. Getting your temperature up, I guess, is good for you.
6: So. Okay. All right, now we know.
4: Interesting
6: this
4: stuff.
6: This has been a day. We've learned a lot today.
4: Yeah. We've asked a lot of questions, gotten a lot of answers.
2: Uh-huh.
4: I bet somewhere there's a health expert just cursing in their car right now.
6: Yeah, probably.
4: You got it all wrong.
6: Probably. I don't know. All right, okay, cold plunges. Off the list. What else is on my list today? Oh, farts. Did you grow up in a household that was a fart-shaming atmosphere or a pro-fart atmosphere?
4: I grew up in a pro-fart atmosphere, but
6: What does that mean?
4: Nobody cared. People will just do it and sometimes laugh about it. And, you know, like my dad specifically would like roll up the windows and gas us. It was awful.
6: Oh my God.
4: Awful.
6: Lord.
4: Yeah. So terrible. And I'd be like, Dad, why? Why? Yeah.
6: See, I grew up with a mother that would never, ever tolerate that sort of thing.
4: Oh, no. Yeah.
6: Human eruption was not allowed.
4: I think I've become a fart shamer, though. I think I went so far in the other direction.
6: I have.
4: Family.
6: Yeah. If someone walks by and farts, I don't laugh. I'm like, dude, God, dude, really?
4: I get angry. I'm like, ew, what am I breathing in? Ew.
2: I feel like in my house, because I have old boys that live there right now, we don't, who cares? Like, whatever.
6: Do you?
4: Just rip them?
6: Do you fart in front of your kids?
2: Oh, yeah. You should see.
6: Daniel, no, back up.
2: Preston goes,
6: Daniel, do you fart in front of your family?
2: Yes, not on purpose. But sometimes one gets out and then Preston will say, are you serious right now, Mom? But it's okay if they all do it.
4: Yeah,
2: you know,
4: no,
2: whatever.
4: Get out of here.
2: Sheldon says he's British and they only fart twice a year. So.
6: Well, there you go.
2: Something like that.
6: That explains so much.
2: Yeah.
6: I remember the first time I heard my mom pass gas and it was obviously purely by accident.
4: Yeah.
6: And I just didn't know women did that. And I really, that was a kid. I thought that was something only guys did.
2: Nope.
6: And then she did it. I laughed for at least a day.
2: Live with a pregnant woman. It's like horrific.
6: Oh, really? Pregnancy?
2: Yeah, of course.
6: Your fart sack.
2: And you eat certain things and it causes, yeah, please.
4: I dated a guy who said he didn't think I was honest because he had never heard me fart.
6: Oh, really?
4: He's like, there's just something about it. I don't trust it. It's weird.
6: He judges your character.
4: Yeah. That's what he said. He said, there's something about it. I don't like this.
6: I don't know.
2: I don't want you to rip it like if you're a girl, I don't think you should be like, going, hey, listen to this. But if it slips out, you should be able to just say, okay, it's human.
6: That'd be funny. I'll tell you why I think that's funny. Women can't do a lot of things that guys are allowed to do.
4: Right.
6: And this is nothing new.
4: Yeah.
6: But my other funny thing about women versus men is, and we've talked about this, calling a woman an a-hole. You just don't hear it.
2: Right.
6: Oh, she's an a-hole.
4: I get called an a-hole constantly.
6: But you do. If anyone's, you know, off the list of people who can't be called a-holes, it's not you. What up there, Scary?
5: I also think you can't call a person in a wheelchair an a-hole.
6: Yes, you can.
5: What? No, I can't.
6: Oh, absolutely.
5: Yes, I can't.
2: What if they act like an a-hole?
5: A person in a wheelchair? I don't know, for some reason.
2: They're still a person.
5: They can call them other things, I guess, but not an a-hole.
6: Yes, you can.
4: Yeah, you can. Wow.
6: Look, I don't know. I'm not in a wheelchair, so who am I to say this? But if I'm in a wheelchair, I don't want that to be what defines me.
4: Right, yeah.
6: I want to be, you know what I'm saying?
2: I
6: want
2: to be treated just like you.
4: Equal opportunity.
2: Come
4: here,
2: on.
5: I know, but I would feel bad if I did that.
6: Don't.
2: But if they were an actual a-hole, why would you feel bad?
5: You're right. They could behave like one.
2: Right.
5: But, oh, yeah.
6: Okay. I know. I've seen lots of people in wheelchairs act like a-holes.
4: You can be an a-hole no matter what.
2: That's it.
4: And any age. It doesn't matter what your age is either. You can be an a-hole.
6: Yeah.
4: Kids can be a-holes.
6: Oh, see, someone walks by, they only have one arm. They're allowed to be an a-hole.
4: Of course.
6: I mean, don't take that away from them.
4: Absolutely.
6: You know what I'm saying? Come on.
5: Can't call someone with one arm an a-hole?
2: Yes, you can.
4: Scary.
2: They want you to treat them like everyone else, and if they're acting like that,
6: right,
2: then they deserve it.
6: Okay, tell me, do me a favor. If you have only one arm, with your good arm, I want you to text me. And I want you to say, it's okay. It's okay to, you may not be an a-hole, but on behalf of all one-arm people, you can say, yeah, you know what? Cause if I have one arm, I do not want to be You know what I'm saying?
7: I understand where you're coming from.
6: That's not my identity. My identity is that as a human being, right. Not as a one-armed person.
7: You'd call a blind person an a-hole?
4: Yes. If they acted like one,
6: they act like
4: call
6: one.
4: Anyone an a-hole.
2: Right.
4: Anyone, no, who's immune from being an a-hole?
2: Right.
4: If you act like one.
2: Why?
5: All right.
7: What about a priest?
4: Yes.
6: Yes, God. There's a lot of priests out
2: if
6: there.
2: If he acts like absolutely. One.
6: Yeah. What about a one-armed priest?
7: A one-armed
6: yes.
7: A one-armed nun.
6: See, you know what? You keep a one-armed nun.
2: Gary, keep going.
6: So she's a female, and she's a nun, and she only has one arm, and she's mean. I can still call her an a-hole.
4: Yeah.
7: Oh my God.
6: You see what
4: of
6: we've
4: course,
6: we've unlocked something really really nice here.
1: Elvis Duran.
2: Oh yeah.
1: And the morning show.
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22: 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I love you.
1: You're like in love with me. 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
6: Hey, come on in. The weekend's done.
7: Hello,
6: say goodbye.
7: Man.
6: Bye-bye, weekend. Bye-bye.
2: Bye, weekend.
6: What a fabulous weekend that was, right? How
2: yeah,
6: much fun.
2: Oh, my God. Beautiful.
6: Oh, it's beautiful. And we're looking at temperatures close to 86, maybe close to 90 in some areas today.
2: Woo!
6: Yo, I'm yes. so excited. And I don't want to hear anyone bitching and moaning about how hot it is. I'm not going to put up with that. Make me nuts. It is Monday. It is May 18th. Rolling through the month. Good morning, Gandhi. Thanks for showing up.
2: Good morning.
6: At the last minute.
2: I made
6: what's
2: it,
6: your
2: though.
6: Theory? What's your theory about Gandhi's, Gary?
7: Yeah, she has lead singer syndrome.
2: Oh,
7: that's we've all been there at a concert where all the band is on stage, the drummer, everything's kicking in, and just as the vocal starts, the star of the show shows up, the lights come on, and they start singing the lyric right on cue.
6: Oh,
7: you don't
6: go.
7: See
6: Bravo.
7: The lead singer before that.
6: There she is. The lead singer finally made it. Finally.
2: But
6: well,
2: did
6: good
2: I
6: morning,
2: make it?
6: Danielle.
2: Yes.
6: Yeah, you did. Danielle, she's been sitting here.
2: Morning.
6: Warming up her instrument for about 25 minutes now. I got here somewhere in the middle. And good morning, Danielle.
2: Good morning.
6: There's a Froggy. Hi, Froggy. How you feeling? How was your weekend?
23: Good morning. I'm great.
6: Yeah, but how was your weekend?
23: Was it
6: good?
23: A really good weekend. Very busy, but very good.
6: Very nice. And good morning, Nate.
24: Buenos dias. Buenos dias, Elvis Duran.
6: There's Scotty B, who Hi. Obviously was in some sort of bike ride or 5K over the weekend. What'd you do?
23: So much running. So much running. There was a half marathon in Brooklyn. I didn't do that, but I did the 5K yesterday.
2: Nice.
6: Okay, look at you. You're insane. You know, Scotty B 3 years ago, nothing like this Scotty B.
23: No, kinda not crazy. At all. But I'm still fat. I don't get it.
6: Couldn't say that. Diamond! Good morning, Diamond. There she is. Diamond's here. Garrett's rolling around. And Andrew may or may not be here. Who knows? Hey, I don't know. I was thinking something different today to start the show. How about,
2: Ooh, yeah.
6: Portugal, the man. Welcome to Monday.

0: Whoa. Well, hold on. Back to the lyrics. It has something to do with a kickstand? What is that?
1: He's just a rebel just for kicks.
2: Man?
1: Oh, I
0: man?
1: Thought
0: he was oh! Kicks, I thought he was man. Using his kickstand. Do they still have kickstands on bikes?
1: Yeah.
0: Is that an old school thing? I don't know. Mm-hmm. When I was a kid, we didn't use a kickstand. You just roll up, you just get off of it, and just plop it down on the ground.
2: Yeah.
0: On its side. Who is our first caller of the day? Is it Sydney?
1: Yeah.
0: Sydney. Wow. Good morning, Sydney, in beautiful Nashville, Tennessee. How you doing, Sydney? Why are you up so early? What's going on?
3: Hi. Good morning. I am completing my first year of teaching this week.
0: Wow.
3: And
0: aww.
3: I just wanted to let y'all know that I literally listen to y'all at 5 a.m. It is currently 5:05, and y'all are my literal alarm clock.
0: I love that. I love that we're your little alarm clock. Well, hey, but Sydney, let's talk about your first year. Look back on that first year of teaching. How do you give yourself, what grade do you give yourself? How'd you do? An A, a B, a C, or a D? An F.
3: I would give myself a C.
2: Oh, wow.
0: Oh, God.
3: I could have done better, but I definitely have, grown.
0: Mm. Okay, all right.
2: It was your first year.
0: It was your first year. And how do you feel about it? I mean, are you loving your selection of professions?
3: I love it, actually. I teach history. I passed my praxis a few weeks ago.
2: Ooh.
3: So now I can literally get my teaching license and get everything situated. Awesome. But I love the content of history.
2: Do you think you were better by the end of the year than the beginning of the year?
3: I think I'm way better. I think once I passed my praxis, I had confidence of, oh, wait, I actually know what I'm talking about, and you little children don't. So, love this.
0: Nice. You're putting them in their place already. Year one. That is awesome. Well, congratulations. Yes. That's so cool. So, here you are in Nashville. How did you find our show?
3: So, I used to listen to y'all back when I was in high school. Shout out Shreveport, Louisiana. And I bought your book. And then I didn't have an Alexa or, anything that connected to me. So, I would listen to the iHeart app. And then, I've been listening to it since 2018.
0: Oh. Wow. Oh, I got to back up some more. You started listening to us in school in Louisiana. How did you find out about us in Louisiana?
3: I don't remember. I think I really loved Bobby Bones and somehow went through the iHeart app, pipeline down to you. I've always said if I had a radio show, I would ask the questions that you ask kind of thing.
2: No.
3: So, yeah.
0: I love that. I love that Bobby Bones was your gateway drug to us.
2: Yeah.
0: That's cool.
3: Well, yes,
0: no matter how you got here, you're living in Nashville. What a wonderful place to live.
2: So nice.
0: First year in teaching. You got a lot going on, Sydney. We love you. And as our first caller of the day, you get something for free. What are we sending Sydney?
1: Yeah, the Elvis Duran in the Morning Show t-shirt, thanks to Hackensack Meridian Health. Would you like us to ruin it for you?
3: Oh. Yes, sir.
2: Yay!
0: Okay. Wow.
2: Look at Scotty's face. He's like, really?
0: Scotty's mad enough when people ask for it, but now you're asking her if she wants it.
4: Don't ever tell her we can do that.
0: What are you doing? Just be nice.
1: Okay.
0: Be nice.
3: I also love y'all's podcast. I listen to it every day as well. So.
0: Well, thank you.
2: Aww. Aww.
0: Sydney.
2: Aww.
0: Good God. Man. We should send you more than a... We should send you more than a stupid...
1: The whole apparel line. You want us to ruin everything?
0: Yeah, the whole thing. We'll send it off.
3: Yes, the hoodie.
0: All right. Hold on, Sydney. Thank you for being with us. That's awesome. We just gave away the farm. All right. So, Scotty B, you're saying that we should not offer to ruin it. It should be like a secret menu item, like an In-N-Out burger.
4: Yeah. So, if they're good listeners and they know, fine, request it. I'll get to it eventually, but don't offer it up.
2: Yeah, it's like the secret Starbucks item, you know, when you walk up and order it.
0: Only those who know. All right. Duly noted. Let's get into the three things we need to know from Gandhi. Let's get on with the Monday. What's going on, Gandhi?
5: All right. A new warning is being sent by President Trump to Iran. In a sharply worded post on Truth Social Sunday morning, Trump said the clock is ticking for Iran, adding they better get moving fast or there won't be anything left of them. Trump concluded by saying time is of the essence. Meanwhile, the United Arab Emirates says it's investigating a drone attack on a nuclear power plant in Abu Dhabi. Authorities said the Sunday attack targeted an electricity generator outside the inner perimeter of the plant and that the investigators are looking for the source. Oil prices rose more than 1.5% after that incident. New York's Long Island Railroad employees are working to end a strike in partnership with the National Mediation Board. A group of five unions have been called to meet with the Metropolitan Transport Authority today. The railroad, the nation's largest commuter rail system, is shut down over worker demands about salary and health care. Our governor, Kathy Hochul, is asking commuters to work from home today if they can, and this is supposed to cause quite a lot of problems. Scotty, is it impacting you at all?
4: There was definitely more cars on the road this morning, yes, on the way in.
0: Mm. Yeah. Yeah. It's going to be a gnarly bitch.
5: Yes, it is.
0: Gnarly.
5: That's a good word.
0: Gnarly and bitch. All the same. I did okay there.
5: You did great. And finally, we've been speculating, but now it's official. Gen Z shoppers are energizing a mall revival. Younger consumers prefer in-person shopping experiences over online carts. Data from Nielsen IQ shows that Gen Z retail spending is expected to pass $12 trillion globally by 2030, with growth outpacing every other generation. Data from Circana also found out shoppers between 18 and 24 years old made 62% of their general merchandise purchases in physical stores last year. And those are your three things.
0: I'll meet you guys at the food court.
5: Hell yeah. That's so fun.
0: I love a good food court. And by the way, Cavs and Knicks Tuesday night, tomorrow night. Yep. Just letting you know. Are you ready for your Monday?
6: Yeah.
7: Here we go. Oh, there goes Elvis.
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1: In the morning, they're funny. 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
4: Oh my God, we've been doing the show for 19 minutes. I haven't heard "Where's My Husband" yet. I need to get that on. Yeah. I miss it. It's still my anthem. I don't know. I'm loving it. Did you guys hear any music over the weekend that's still kind of in your head? Okay, well, give me the name of it. Scary, you can't shake your head on the radio. You gotta like, say the word.
5: Oh no, I heard "Sex on Fire" from Kings of Leon like three different places. Oh. It's an old school throwback, but still, it was a great song.
4: Anyone hear anything new? Maybe or something you're really loving. You can't get enough of.
1: Nope.
4: Oh, well, maybe this weekend we have a homework assignment.
1: Okay. Mm-hmm.
4: We have to come in next show after this weekend and have the song that's in our head, a new song that we can't get rid of.
5: New.
4: Think about it.
1: Okay.
4: The old earworm thing. I'm so excited. Danielle and I have a date tomorrow night. We're going to the theater.
6: We do. We're going to see Just in Time with Jeremy Jordan.
1: That's
4: going to be awesome.
1: Yeah,
4: I know. I'm excited. Yeah. Are we doing dinner? Where are we going?
6: I don't know. We'll have to chat about it and figure it out.
4: Oh my God.
6: Yes.
4: A dinner date. A New York City dinner date.
6: I'm going to want to eat tomorrow night because I have blood work for my physical tomorrow morning. So I'm going to be hungry. I'm going to be ready to eat.
4: Oh good. Yeah. I don't need someone crabby sitting next to me in the theater. That ain't going to work. All right. Who's doing the horoscopes today? Is it Danielle Scary? Is that it?
5: Yeah. What a combo.
4: When is Sam coming back?
6: A couple of months. She just popped that kid out.
5: That's how that works.
4: Months.
6: Yes.
4: See, you know what? This is why I want to have a baby. I want a few months off.
1: Well, guys get paternity leave too.
5: Yeah.
4: Well, my husband is working on it too. No one in this house is having a baby. Now, if you adopt a baby, do you get the same stuff?
1: In other countries you do. I don't know about here.
6: I don't know about here.
1: I think some companies give it to you.
4: So you're saying there's a possibility, Gandhi. Yes. I have to push a child out of my vagine in order to take 2 months off.
1: No, you can adopt one. I don't know about our company's policy though, so maybe.
4: Oh, I thought you said other countries, but other companies?
1: No, other companies too.
4: Can we look into that, please?
1: Yeah.
4: I'm gonna start working on this scheme. All right, into the horoscopes. Let's go.
5: Hey, if it's your birthday today, happy birthday to you. You share it with Tina Fey, George Strait, and Teresa Giudice, or Giudice, however you'd like to pronounce her. Taurus, a small change in your routine or environment lifts your mood more than expected. Lean into what feels steady. Your day is an 8.
6: Hi, Gemini. One conversation turns into something useful fast and stay present. There's more here than it seems. Your day is a 9.
5: Cancer, supporting someone matters, but so does your time. Keep things balanced so you don't overextend. Your day's a 6.
6: Leo, do not take yourself too seriously today. Live life out loud. Your day's a 9.
5: Virgo, something you set in motion earlier starts to work in your favor. Consistency is doing its job. Your day's a 7.
6: Libra, social timing lands in your favor. Being in the right place at the right time makes this feel easy. Your day's an 8.
5: Scorpio, you're seeing more than you're saying, and that gives you an edge. Move with intention. Your day's a 9.
6: Sagittarius, what starts casually has real potential. Say yes. This could lead somewhere worthwhile. Your day is a 10.
5: Capricorn, that's where that responsibility you put off is back. Handle it directly and clear the space it's been taking up. Your day is a 5.
6: Aquarius, something new catches your interest and holds it. Give it time. It may turn into something more serious. Your day is an 8.
5: Pisces, your instinct is accurate, but timing matters. Wait before acting on what you're picking up. Your day, a 7.
6: And Aries, high energy needs direction. Focusing on one priority will get you further than doing too much. Your day's a 6. And those are your Monday morning horoscopes.
4: The texts are coming through about my question asking what song were you into over the weekend?
6: Oh.
4: The new Kevin Jonas is getting a big response.
6: Oh, that's nice.
4: Scary, put that in the old hopper.
5: I'm gonna do that.
4: We'll get
5: right
4: to that
5: now.
4: In a few minutes. Get it ready for, in the next, let's say 20 minutes, we're gonna play it. Danielle, what do you have coming up on your report?
6: Is Tom Cruise getting it on with Pamela Anderson?
4: Oh,
6: and
4: boy.
6: The Michael Jackson biopic wins the box office again.
7: Hey girl, hey.
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4: No.
7: You're entertaining. I learn things.
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1: From the KTVZ Newsroom, I'm Kelsey Marison. KTVZ News learned over the weekend that a transportable speed enforcement unit in Redmond may have been damaged. We received video appearing to show a mobile speed camera on Southwest Quartz Avenue damaged, posted online by an anonymous user. KTVZ reached out to Redmond police, who confirm it is a portable unit on Southwest Quartz. Details remain limited. This comes just days after Redmond launched phase one of its new photo enforcement program. Cameras went live Friday at several high-risk locations across the city, including Northwest 6th Street, Maple Avenue, and Northwest 10th, along with the now-damaged mobile unit along Southwest Quartz. In other news, Bend police are still testing the city's new red light camera system, which includes testing the communication between the department, the court system, and the county's 911 center. The department has issued 680 warnings to drivers for running red lights and speeding at the three intersections where the cameras are located. Bend police will inform the community when they start to issue citations. Plus, an investigation by the Central Oregon Drug Enforcement Team led to a suspected meth dealer being busted in Crook County. Officers say they seized 1.5 pounds of meth, a scale, and drugs packaged for sale from the car of Prineville resident Rock Klein. A canine officer from Deschutes County helped find the suspected drugs. Detectives believe Klein was selling the drugs across Central Oregon. Along with drug distribution charges, Klein was also arrested for driving under the influence. For more information on these stories, head to our website, ktvz.com, or visit the KTVZ News mobile app.
2: From the Local Alert Weather Center, I'm Jillian Fortner. Temperatures are warming through the week. Expect decreasing clouds Monday with highs in the mid to upper 60s. It will be chilly overnight as lows dip into the low to mid 30s. By Tuesday and Wednesday, temperatures warm into the low to mid 70s. We'll climb into the low 80s Thursday with that summer-like warmth continuing into Memorial Day weekend. From the Local Alert Weather Center, I'm Jillian Fortner.
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3: All right, going back to this adoption thing and time off. It's so important we get this straight. Okay, so we learned that, I think back in 2020-ish, New York State said that, yeah, people can take off legally all these months for babies. You had a child.
5: Yes,
3: you had a children.
5: Yes, right.
3: You have a children. I'm making up my own language. Yeah, maternity leave. Let's call it that.
5: Mm-hmm.
3: So I'm thinking, Alex and I adopt. We take the time off, and then we find a new perfect home for the child.
5: Okay.
3: Is it bad?
5: So you're really like fostering.
6: Yeah, so because you're just, yeah, you just want the time off.
3: Exactly. Mm. At the same time, then we'll help vet, you know, the new parents, people who really, really need or and deserve a child.
5: Oh.
3: Because there are so many people out there who do.
5: Okay.
3: You know?
5: Okay. Yeah.
3: Not me, but I would love some time off.
5: I got
3: so
5: you.
3: Somehow I would make this an advantage for the child.
5: Mm.
3: Maybe like a nice dowry that goes, you know, with him or her.
5: Okay.
3: You know?
5: Mm-hmm.
3: I don't know. How would you like that? If you really wanted to adopt a baby.
5: Uh-huh.
3: They say, well, here's one. Elvis Duran's looking for a home for his foster child. After he gets back from vacation, he wants to look at all applications, and you also get cash.
5: Oh.
3: What do you think?
5: So you're adding a step and a prize to the already existing foster care system.
3: Exactly. All I'm right. paying money to cool. take a vacation, basically.
6: Oh, that's very nice.
3: But look, if I really get attached to the little tyke, I'm in.
6: Oh, and if not, you just, bye-bye.
3: Well, no, I'm still a very caring person, though. I want to make sure that the baby goes to...
7: On your terms.
5: You want to think about a lot of good ideas.
6: A nice home.
3: Okay. Poo-poo my idea all you want. All
5: right. It seems like a ploy for vacation.
6: Yeah.
5: Like, essentially, you're just trying to pay your way into some more vacation.
3: It is.
5: I respect that.
3: Paid vacation.
5: Okay.
3: All right, think about it.
6: All right.
3: Let's get into the Danielle report. Yeah, Nate. What do you want to do to ruin my story?
7: No, without having a child, did you ever think about a sabbatical? I think you deserve it, right? Maybe no. Go off, learn a little bit more about radio, come back with new...
3: They don't let you do that in radio.
6: Oh, a
3: don't.
6: Sabbatical?
7: Yes, no. Absolutely.
3: No, this industry does not support that.
6: No.
5: Boo.
3: No. Because if we have this show going with, 10 million listeners or 8 million or maybe 4 listeners, I don't know. If we go away, they go away. Then we have to come back and start over from scratch to get them back.
6: Hey.
3: So, here you go. I thought that through, Nate. Thanks for offering.
7: Hey, at least you thought it through.
3: I've been covering every angle. All right, Danielle, what do you got going on today?
6: Well, people are loving that Michael Jackson biopic. It has won the North American box office again, bringing in $26.1 million over the weekend. It has now passed the $700 million mark at the global box office. That's crazy. Devil Wears Prada 2, still hanging in second place, brought in another $18 million. So I'm telling you, and Michael's music is even doing better right now because of this biopic. The Green Day inspired comedy Nimrod is getting a release date, August 14th. Now, that's centered around three high school friends that go on a road trip and think that their band has been booked to open for Green Day on New Year's Eve.
5: Uh-oh.
6: My guess is they're finding out that's not the case, but it's called Nimrods, and again, August 14th, that will be out. So, Tom Cruise and Pamela Anderson. Now, the source is the National Enquirer, so I'm just letting you know that from the start, but apparently...
3: Whoa. What's wrong with the National Enquirer? They're very credible.
6: Okay.
3: They are. Okay. You know, they are. Absolutely. We stand firmly behind the National Enquirer.
6: They say that Pamela is making room for love in her life and that Tom Cruise might be interested. After seeing her Golden Globe nominated performance in The Last Showgirl, he reportedly called to congratulate her on her big comeback. They've been in touch ever since. An insider is saying that there's a spark between them, whatever that means. And I don't know, a year ago he was seen leaving the same New York City hotel, not together, but moments apart, so people start to think.
3: Huh.
6: So who knows, maybe, maybe something's going on there. Who knows? So Darren Criss wrapped up his run in Maybe Happy Ending over the weekend. He jumped on a car after his final performance to like thank the fans and give them a cool speech. He has it on his Instagram. Very, very sweet. And if you remember, Maybe Happy Ending opened in November of 2024. And Matthew McConaughey once fled the country to live amongst people who didn't know who he was and to get his feet back on the ground. He said it was pretty early in his rise to stardom. He said he started to get typecast as that rom-com guy. So he took off to Peru. He lived for 22 days without electricity, and the people there only knew him as Mateo.
3: Wow. I get that.
6: Yeah. He said it was very cool. He said at the end of the 22 days, the tears in their eyes, the tears in my eyes, the hugs saying goodbye, and it was based off the man they had met named Mateo. It had nothing to do with my celebrity. It reaffirmed my own identity, and I said, I still got it. This is based on me.
3: Wow. So, you know what? Moving someplace where no one knows you.
6: Yeah.
3: Scary. You should move to New York City.
8: There you go. I'm in.
6: Game one, NBA Conference Finals. You've got the Thunder and the Spurs tomorrow night. I know we've got the Knicks and the Cavs. You also have the 1% Club. The Quiz with Balls is on tonight. And that is my Danielle report.
3: Hey, have you talked about the fact that actors are now showing up for the casting process for James Bond, the new James Bond?
6: Yeah, we talked about it on Friday that it's starting. Yeah.
3: Well, another story came out today saying that they are doing everything to shield their identity because people are trying to crack through to see who's coming in to read for this part. But can you imagine?
6: Well, Gandhi and I have already cast it. It's
5: yeah.
6: cast.
3: Who?
6: Idris Elba. We've already cast.
3: Yeah, okay. I mean, and every time you say that, I agree with you.
6: Yes.
3: But they're also saying that since Amazon apparently owns the James Bond trademark now, right?
6: Yeah. Mm-hmm.
5: Oh God.
3: They're going to select who
5: it's
3: is
5: going to be Lawrence Sanchez.
6: Oh, please. Please.
3: I don't know. Isn't that weird? If you're so wealthy, you own James Bond and you can choose the next James Bond. Mm. I think that's just a bit sloppy.
6: Yeah, that's not.
5: Jeff Bezos does look like a supervillain now. He could
3: He should always have a white cat with him wherever he goes.
6: Maybe, you know what I'm saying? Maybe Lauren's gonna be the next Bond girl.
5: It will be her. I know it.
3: Could be. I don't know. Well, alright, let's keep an eye on that. Why are you making fun of my National Enquirer, Nate?
7: Because, do you remember those headlines? That you'd be standing in the grocery checkout line and you'd be like,
3: yes.
7: Mariah Carey and Johnny Carson's alien love child reveal.
6: No, that wasn't. But that
7: Which
6: wasn't
7: one
6: that
7: was
6: one. That was,
8: The Sun.
6: No, that no? wasn't The Sun. That's from England.
7: There was one that had those headlines
6: yeah.
7: and as outrageous as they were.
8: Weekly
7: the
8: World News.
6: Yeah, that's it. Weekly World News. Yep.
7: You would pick it up and you'd start flipping through. You knew
3: I
7: it was
3: know,
7: total
3: but
7: garbage.
3: Okay, hold on. No, it's not. You know, shame on you. Okay. Open your mind. I'm telling you why. Within each over-the-top story, there's got to be a drop of truth.
6: Yeah. Do you remember the Bat-Child that was on the cover the ears? Well, that's how Bat-Boy the Musical was made.
3: Exactly.
6: And it was based off of that story.
3: Yes, yeah. Gandhi. What? This just in.
5: Well,
3: listen to this, Danielle.
5: All of this stuff that used to sound so insane, does it really sound that insane now? Probably not, because, Elvis, you were just talking about in the break how this man, well, this article was just released in the New York Post a few days ago, said that there actually is extraterrestrial life that has been identified and broken up into four different categories. So maybe that Bat Boy thing isn't that nuts anymore. Mm.
3: This is true. This professor has broken these four forms of life into four different categories, one being reptilian. Hello.
5: Hello, lady.
3: Now, okay, so if the theory is that we are walking amongst reptilian human beings or whatever, what percentage of us is that?
5: Well, it looks like it could be all of us. Who's to say? Because...
3: No, but really?
5: No, well, so the four categories are mantis, which are insect-like things, gray, mm-hmm. which look like the aliens that we see in movies, mm-hmm. reptilian, which are the reptilian, and Nordic, which are classified as humanoids and just look like people. Mm. So what if all of that is true and that is all of us?
3: Well, my point is this, though. If you have to look at the numbers.
5: Yeah.
3: Like they're saying that they know pretty much for a good, a big, hearty fact that a certain percentage of us are one of those four. Mm-hmm. Who in this room?
6: Yeah.
3: Who in this room?
5: Nate's the most Nordic in the room.
7: That's right.
5: And he is a bit of a creature.
7: What do you think?
3: I think Scotty is most reptilian.
5: Yeah, for sure.
6: Yeah.
5: I'm a little insecty.
3: Yeah, you are. And who's just the regular alien blob? Oh, they'd be froggy. All right. There is a grain of truth in everything you read. You may feel it's outrageously over the top and a lie. There could be something in there. Right, Frog? I know you agree.
7: Yeah.
5: Yeah.
3: Froggy, life is more exciting when you believe the way we believe.
0: Seriously. Waking up in the morning.
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1: Ooh, okay, back from the weekend. Did you eat anything fantastic over the weekend you just can't get out of your mind?
2: Oh, yes.
1: Yes, okay, what is it? Gandhi.
2: My friend was in town and we did a lot of really cool stuff. One of the things we did was go to the Flyfish Club, which our buddy Yum. Chef Capon is part of. And the food there was awesome. I had this zucchini pasta. So good.
1: Was it pasta Nerano?
2: No, it started with a C and I cannot remember exactly how you pronounce it, so I'm not going to try. But it was
1: sounds
2: really,
1: awesome.
2: Really good. It was like pesto sauce, zucchini. Oh, it was incredible.
1: Oh, you got me there. We could stop there, but Danielle, what'd you have over the weekend? You can't get it out of your head.
3: I had fried Zeppoli at a carnival with lots of sugar, powdered sugar, and it was good. They just took them out of the fryer. So good. It was so
2: that
3: good.
2: That sounds so good.
3: Yeah.
1: If you're wondering what fried Zeppoli is, you've had it before, but it's named different things in different places.
3: Oh, is it really? I didn't even know that.
1: Like in the South, we called it funnel cake.
3: Oh, yeah, funnel
1: and
3: cake.
1: It's all just dough and powdered sugar.
3: Elephant ear somewhere?
4: Elephant ear.
2: Yeah. No, that's totally different. An elephant ear is different. Yeah, an elephant ear has like cinnamon sugar and stuff on it. I know this because I hate it. But the funnel cake, yeah, that's the like all squiggly, delicious one.
1: But it all starts with a nice piece of fried dough.
3: Yeah. Right. Delicious.
1: What about you, Scary? One thing you ate over the weekend you can't get out of your head.
5: Eggplant rollatini.
1: Ooh.
5: From the El Carib Catering Hall in Brooklyn.
3: Oh,
1: that place is still around, man. How many years has it been there?
5: I don't know, man, but what a throwback. I hadn't been there since I was a kid, and my friends Jason and Denise had their daughters, Sophia, sweet 16, there, and it was like a wedding. The seafood bar, everything, but that standout eggplant rollatini, mwah, chef's kiss.
1: There you go. What about you, Froggy? What'd you eat over the weekend? You can't get it out of your head.
4: On Friday night, we were at the Morgan Wallen concert, and we had what we call pit pizza, where you're down in the pit, and you just find somebody walking around selling pizza. Oh, dude, it's some of the, as much as it was like, it's concert pizza, it was so good. It had those little pepperonis on it, where they were like, where they cup up, and they had the grease in the cup.
3: Yeah.
4: Oh, dude, it was so good. Was pit pizza on Friday night.
1: Pit pizza. I'm in. Nate, did you eat anything good?
6: Well, I had my pancakes from Breakfast by Salt's Cure.
1: Oh, you know,
6: this is a place here in the city that has a line that's 30 minutes long. The problem was I was in the line in the sun for 30 minutes.
2: So
6: by the time I'm eating my pancakes, I have heat stroke. Not hungry at all. But I got them into my fridge right now, so I can't wait to get home.
1: Oh, awesome. Mm. So our really good friend Peter Botros, we all love Peter. Peter's officially a member of our family here. Mm-hmm. He opened another one of his restaurants down in Woodbridge, New Jersey.
3: Sheesh.
1: We drove on down, and we had a nice lunch yesterday. And Violet's is the name, Violet Cellar. The food there is unbelievable. You guys know how Peter cooks.
3: Oh, it's amazing.
1: And I know he does not partake, but it's the mind of a stoner who comes up with his food. I mean, all the different flavors. Dare I give you the list of all the foods that we sampled?
3: Please.
4: Please do.
1: The house-made focaccia with piquillo, pepper, romesco, black garlic, soy butter, and Szechuan chili oil. So you had three different things to dip it in. The skewers, beef satay skewers with spicy cashew bechamel. The smashed burrata with grilled peach, chili peach puree, cherry vancotto, and garlic chili oil. Chicken meatballs with porcini truffle cream.
3: Oh my gosh.
1: Lamb chops with pistachio verde and pickled cherries.
4: Oh my gosh.
1: Fried, my favorite, fried shrimp with garlic, soy, caramel, chive, and crispy shallots.
3: Oh my gosh.
1: You know, he invented that dish. When he was working at another restaurant, he said, what if you put some chicken and some caramel of all things and some garlic and tuna and corn tacos with charred corn, bluefin tuna, truffle, and this aioli, truffle corn gnocchi with charred corn truffle parmigiana cream.
3: Yeah.
1: I'm having, oh my God, I'm seizing up. I've got pains shooting down my left arm. And then we moved on to the short rib agnolotti with black garlic cream and French onion jam, spicy rigatoni. We all know that. Crab cavatelli, we got crispy truffles, like General Tso's chicken. Chilean sea bass with jerk spice with pineapple.
3: Sheesh.
1: Pork chop. Oh my God, that was amazing. Oh, listen to this. Pork chop with pineapple, cherry bread pudding, and hot honey mustard. Mm. Hello?
2: How many stomachs were present?
1: Oh God. Well, I'm a cow. How many stomachs do cows have?
2: Like 7 or something, right?
1: Yes. We had the big Chateaubriand, the big 28-ounce steak, the skirt steak with 5-spice miso caramel, cream spinach, Israeli couscous with saffron, tomato, and garlic, cream corn with truffle parmesan cream, roasted zucchini, mac and cheese with smoked gouda, whipped potatoes, and pink pineapple cheesecake, pistachio, panna cotta, and some kind of cannoli. And There you go.
4: How much food did you take home?
1: Oh, no. No food was wasted at all.
3: Wow.
1: No food was wasted. And we didn't order these things. And these were samples. And, you know, we all had a bite.
3: Okay.
1: But nothing was wasted. But you heard those things. These are not just like steak and potatoes,
3: nope,
1: which I love. I had steak potatoes Saturday. That was fine. But his mind, Peter Boutros has this creative mind that comes up with these combinations of flavors and textures and things. And he was never, ever formally trained in a kitchen. Ever.
3: He wasn't?
2: That's amazing.
1: No.
2: I love that.
1: Not at all.
3: How did he pick it up?
1: He just started cooking.
3: Wow.
1: He now has, I think, 21 restaurants.
5: Wait, what?
1: He's up to 21 restaurants. He's
2: always. How does he do that?
1: That's the question. He's maniacally, talented. He's maniacal and talented.
3: He's so nice too.
2: Yep.
3: Oh,
2: yeah.
1: The best friend ever. Yeah. So, yeah. What's that look on your face, Nate? Are
5: that's,
1: you not?
5: How does he manage that? That's insane. How does he come up with so many different things? It's insanity.
1: Insanity. You know, there's that thin line between, you know, creative genius and insanity.
5: Yeah, he's like the William Shakespeare of chefs. Seriously.
7: He must have a strong team of people behind him.
1: Oh, absolutely he does. Absolutely. Anyway, so Peter Boutros, well, hats off to you.
2: Congrats, so, Peter.
5: Yeah.
1: Yeah. Jesus. Yes. God.
3: Wow.
1: Anyway. But like I said, Saturday night, it was just steak and baked potatoes, which is my favorite meal. So at dinner Saturday, we had the conversation. Well, if you're on death row, you're about to be put out to pasture. What's your last meal? And you know who ruins it?
2: Who?
1: The person who says, well, I can't even give you that because that's never going to happen.
2: Oh, God, I hate that.
3: That's not the question.
2: Play the game.
1: Use your imagination.
3: Yeah.
1: Yeah, by the way, that Violet Seller is the same one on Staten Island, by the way. It's the same Peter Boutros.
2: Oh, okay.
1: So, have we gone over this before on the show? Like, Gandhi, you're on death row. They're gonna, lights out tomorrow morning.
2: Okay.
1: What is your last meal?
2: Oh, I think it would probably, I don't know if this counts. I would like it to be an Indian buffet, but with only the things that I want on it. Is that possible?
1: Okay. Yeah.
2: Okay.
1: You're the one dying. It's yours.
3: It's up to you.
2: Bring me the buffet. That's what
1: okay.
2: I want.
1: Okay. Indian buffet.
2: Yes.
1: The Indian delicacies that she loves. What about you, Danielle?
3: I would like a vodka pizza from Artichoke, please. That would be what I want. Thank you.
1: Wow. Okay.
3: Yeah. Yeah.
1: What about you, Froggy?
4: A big old porterhouse T-bone and a baked potato.
3: Mm.
1: Right. I knew Froggy would use the words big old. Scary.
4: As much as you can put on a plate.
5: Yeah.
1: Big ol'.
5: I'm going lasagna.
1: Want?
5: I love some good Italian lasagna with all the bolognese.
3: Mm.
1: Okay. I'm in. What about you, Nate?
8: Mine's simple with a morbid twist. So I want my mom's spaghetti, but she has to make it because it's not the same unless she makes it. So it would be really kind of sad and morbid, my mother making my last meal.
3: She'd be hysterically crying.
8: Yeah, she's strapped in the electric chair. So.
1: I don't know why I'm laughing, but there's something funny about this. I don't know.
8: Right?
1: Come on, puppy toes. Here's some spaghetti for mama.
3: Oh, my God. All her tears in the sauce.
5: Oh, my God. I sent to the electric chair.
1: You know what? Did we talk about this? I said, I want to eat spaghetti and meat sauce, the kind they used to serve in elementary school. Mm. You can actually go online and find the recipe for elementary school meat sauce.
2: Oh, God.
1: The stuff that a great Italian chef would never let you eat.
3: No.
1: Right?
3: Never.
1: Oh, that sounds awesome. Of course, my last meal is steak and potato with a martini or chicken parm. Maybe both. I don't know.
2: There's something to talk about. I think of so many.
1: I know. Mm. Hey, what do we have coming up? What do you want to do? Do you have a game or something
2: fun
1: today?
2: Absolutely.
1: What do you have?
2: Today is National Sun Protection Day. So, you know, Nate was baking in the sun all weekend. This is for you. And it's been really sunny and beautiful for the past few days. So we're celebrating the sun with songs about sunshine. Mm.
1: You better have Katrina and the Waves in there. I mean, hello.
2: I'm not telling what I have in there.
1: All right. You need to know your music, and you need specifically to know music about sunshine. Call Diamond now at 800-242-0100.
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0: All right, let's just jump right into it. Songs about sun. Now, what was your what was the motivation behind this, Gandhi?
3: It's been so sunny around here lately. We love it. It is waking people up. People seem happy right now, and I love that. And it's also protect yourself from the sun day. So it's all about sunscreen and skincare and being careful out there.
0: You know what? Every once in a while, I'll find this mystery dot on my forehead. And I have this wonderful dermatologist, and I go in, and she's like, yeah, you're okay, but you need to be putting on sunscreen, wearing those hats. I'm like, I know, but I need a healthy glow. She said, then use chemicals.
3: Oh, Lord.
0: put stuff on your face that can give you a glow. Because, you know, I don't know, how many, do you have any friends who have had to go in, or have you had to go in, have something removed because it was precancerous or
4: yes,
0: even further?
4: Yes.
3: Yeah, my
0: talk about
4: it. Did. I had cancer on my face, and I got misdiagnosed twice by the dermatologist, and thankfully it was something they caught early on and it was okay, but hello. Like, you have to do your checks, and if you think something's wrong, you have to push. But it had to come off. I have a little scar from it.
0: What I've found with a dermatologist in New York City anyway, there's a line down the middle. There are those dermatologists over here that want to be the Botox and, you know, beauty and this and that. And then over here, there's the other ones that look at these splotches and they send them into the lab and have them checked for melanoma and whatever. Mm-hmm. Those are the ones you need to go see. And then, you know, as soon as you know you're healthy there, then go to the other one and get some Botox. Yay.
3: Yes.
0: Yes.
3: And black and brown people, we are not immune to this. I think a lot of us think that we are. We're not. My ex-boyfriend, he had a thing on his shoulder, and he had to go get it checked, and it was precancerous. And Bob Marley died of melanoma.
0: There you go.
4: Wow.
0: There you have it. So go get checked, and today's the day to remind you of that. And worship the sun. But
3: yes,
0: do it safely, please. And responsibly. Oh, wait, is this Soak Up the Sun?
3: Yeah.
0: Very cool. Let's go talk to Angelica from Staten Island. Hey, Angelica, how you doing?
5: Hi. I'm good. How you guys doing?
0: Great. How was your weekend? Was it fabulous?
5: I had such a great time this weekend. I filmed my first ever music video yesterday.
0: What?
3: That's awesome.
0: We'll talk about it. Go ahead. We got to find out more. What are you talking about? Go ahead.
5: So I'm actually a musician from Staten Island, New York. My name is Angelica. I go under Same Mistakes Band on Instagram, and my single, it's called You Know. It's going to be released very soon. So if anyone wants to check me out, that's my little promotion.
0: Wow, how interesting. You're on
5: big,
0: the phone
5: big
0: with
5: things
0: you're
5: happening.
0: On the phone. Interesting, you're on the phone with us, and, you know, we do stuff like that. We play those songs.
5: I love it. I know. I was so excited that I got through.
0: Well, hold on. Let me find it. No, go back to your artist name again. It's listed under what name?
5: So it's listed under Same Mistakes Band on Instagram.
0: Same Mistakes Band. Do you play gigs around the area or just a studio? You just stay in the studio?
5: I play Staten Island. I play New Jersey. I play Manhattan. I play all over. I play upstate New York.
0: Oh, my God.
3: Oh, wow.
0: I'm looking at a photo with you with the black checkered board floor and the guys with the guitars behind you.
5: Yes. Yes, that's me.
0: Oh, my God. So you're the lead singer. You're like the Gandhi of the Same Mistakes.
3: Hey!
5: Oh, my God. What an honor. Yes.
0: The one that walks in right before your first note comes out of your mouth. Well, okay. We're going to try to – but when does the single come out? I mean, when can we listen to it?
5: So it's going to be released, I think, at the beginning of July. So keep an eye out.
0: All right. Make sure I will actually physically take an eye out of my head.
3: Oh, wow.
0: I'll keep an eye out.
5: Keep an eye out.
0: And then when it comes out, you get in touch with us so we can hear it, okay? You promise?
5: Okay, absolutely. I promise.
0: All right. Let's get to work. Tell Angelica all about what we're doing with the sun here, Gandhi.
3: All right. We are going to play you a little snippet of a song, and you just have to tell us what the name of that song is. We don't need the artist because that might be a little too tricky, but these are very popular songs that have sun in them. Just give us a name. That's it.
5: Okay.
0: I'm looking at the list that Gandhi put together, and these are all over the board as far as when they came out. Here is Sun Song number 1.
6: I was lying on the grass a Sunday morning of last week.
0: What song is that?
5: Oh, my God.
7: Don't you dare.
5: Oh, my God.
7: Dare.
5: Wait.
7: You're a musician. Yeah, come on. There's no excuses here.
6: I was lying on the grass on Sunday morning of last week.
0: Wow.
5: What Sunday morning?
7: Oh, oh my God.
3: God. Sunday morning that, wouldn't even be another song.
0: That is Steal My Sunshine by Len.
6: Make sure I'm not in too deep.
0: Hey, put that in the queue.
5: How did I hear that?
0: Okay.
5: That?
0: Well, I don't know, but let's go. Okay. Oh boy. Let's see. You got to know a lot about all sorts of music. Here is Sun Song number 2.
6: Make you want to move. You're dancing with me.
0: Yeah. I don't know. Do you know who sings it? What's the name of the song?
5: Okay. Is that Sun Is Shining?
0: Yo, yay! There you go. Bob Marley.
4: Got it.
6: Sun is shining. The weather is sweet.
0: All right. Now, this one may be tricky for you, but not for a lot of people who have been listening to our show for years.
8: Know that worrying is as effective as trying to solve an algebra equation by chewing bubblegum.
0: What song is that?
5: Whoa, okay. Can we play it one more time?
0: Yeah, you're not getting
8: it. Know that worrying is as effective as trying to solve an algebra equation by chewing bubblegum.
0: Yeah. Hmm.
5: I'm
0: gonna go ahead and give you a little buzzer on that one. That is a song by Baz Luhrmann called "Everybody's Free to Wear Sunscreen," and it was a huge hit on our
8: show. If I could offer you only one tip for the future, sunscreen would be it.
0: May have to play that for you in a second.
3: Such
0: You'll
3: a good
0: love
3: song.
0: It. All right, here we go. Here is Sun Song number 4.
6: In my eyes, indisposed.
0: Go.
5: In disguises, no one knows. Call my name.
0: What's the name of the song?
5: Black Hole Sun.
0: There you
6: Black
0: go.
6: Yeah. Black Hole Sun, won't you come? Wash away the rain.
0: Out in the sound garden. All right, here is Sun Song, newer song, Sun Song number 5.
9: Don't mind sand lines, low-rise rooftop.
0: That may be the song of this midnight summer.
5: It's Midnight Sun.
0: Yeah, absolutely. Zara Larsson, we love her. All right, another Sun song.
6: It ain't no joke. I like to buy the world a toe.
0: Do you know it?
5: Oh my God.
0: One more time.
6: It ain't no joke. I like to buy the world a toe.
0: Great song back in the day.
5: I'm taking an L. I don't know it.
0: Damn it to hell. That is Smash Mouth and Walking on the Sun.
6: Might as well be walking on the sun.
0: Okay, how about this one?
10: When I'm out walking, I strap my stuff and I'm so strung out.
0: What is it?
5: Blister in the Sun?
7: Yeah!
0: Blister in the Sun!
10: Let me go on, like a blister in the sun.
0: Oh, God, here's another song. This song was huge several summers ago.
11: You got those pretty eyes in your head, you know it.
0: A great Sun song. What is that?
5: Oh, my goodness. You know, this is one of those songs that I've always known and I never actually knew the name. Oh, my God.
0: Yeah, that's...
5: You guys all the time.
0: One more time.
11: I got my head out the sunroof.
0: I hit the wrong one. Okay, well, okay. I gave it away. It's actually by our friend Nikki Yore. It's called Sunroof.
11: I got my head out the sunroof. I'm blasting my favorite tune.
0: That is a fabulous song. Scary, put that in the hopper. Okay.
3: Everything's in the hopper.
0: All five of them. Our hopper is bulging. All right, here's another one.
12: I used to think maybe you love me. Now, baby, I'm sure.
0: You know that one.
5: Walking on sunshine.
0: There you go.
12: Hey, I'm walking on sunshine. Whoa.
0: All right, one more, Angelica. If you don't get this one, you are banished. Here we go.
13: Oh, God. It's been a long, cold, lonely winter.
0: Oh, what an excellent song. What is that?
5: That is Here Comes the Sun by the Beatles.
7: Yeah!
13: Here comes the sun.
0: My favorite one.
13: Here comes the sun.
0: Oh, awesome. Okay, so how did she do? She didn't get on, she did everything, but she got a lot.
3: 6 out of 10. I feel like that there was the perfect version of this game.
0: Yes,
3: because
0: we don't want
3: it. Most of them.
0: Yeah, we don't want all of them.
3: Yeah.
0: We want some of them, and you did great. So you got 6 out of 10. What do you have for our friend Angelica? Something?
14: Well, she's a struggling musician, so we got some cash for you. $500, thanks to Top Dog.
4: Whoa,
5: thank you. Oh my God.
0: $500.
5: Thank you so much.
0: That's incredible. I need the Today page here, Scary. Can you give that to me?
15: Let me pull that back.
0: I have something for Angelica. Can you pull that down?
15: Let me pull it up. Hold on. Hang on a second.
0: Okay, hold on. I gotta play something while Angelica is on the phone.
5: Okay.
0: Now, of course, Angelica is with Same Mistakes Band. She has a new song coming out soon. Let's see. Do you know who this is singing this right here?

0: Does that sound familiar to you, by the way?
1: That's me.
2: Hey!
3: Wow!
0: Isn't that funny?
2: That's amazing.
0: Because that was definitely not in a professional studio. That was like on just in a room somewhere. And even with
1: I think that
0: quality,
1: was my bedroom. Yeah.
0: It was your bedroom. Let me tell you, sounding that great in a bedroom
2: wow.
0: is really fabulous. Good for you, Angelica. That's awesome.
1: Thank you so much. Thank you.
0: All right. $500 thanks to our friends at Top Dog Law on the way. And I can't wait for the new single. Let me know when it's out, okay?
1: Absolutely. Thank you guys so much. I love you guys. It's C100.
0: Yay!
3: Yay!
0: I love you too.
3: Angelica.
0: Hold on a second. There you go. Check her out. Same Mistakes Band. And she did 6 out of 10. That was good. Gandhi, that was awesome.
2: I'm glad you liked it. We have
0: a
2: lot of songs
0: we
2: gotta
0: to take
2: play.
0: A break. Well, you know, I have time to hit a quick sun song.
3: Which one you want to do?
0: I don't know. Which sun song do we want? There was a lot of great ones.
3: You had Everybody's Free to Wear Sunscreen. You had,
2: Here Comes
0: that's
2: the
0: always
2: sun.
0: Good. Here Comes the Sun. Oh, they're all so
4: good. Steal My Sunshine.
0: Ooh, Steal My Sunshine. I would put Baz Luhrmann in there.
2: It's
0: this is the one that gets most, this gets most reaction out of everything we play ever. Do the short version that doesn't make reference to the fact it's 1998. This is it. If you've never heard it, finally you get to hear the song that everyone loves. Everybody's Free to Wear Sunscreen. Baz
5: Luhrmann. Ladies and gentlemen, wear sunscreen. If I could offer you only one tip for the future, sunscreen would be it. The long-term benefits of sunscreen have been proved by scientists, whereas the rest of my advice has no basis more reliable than my own meandering experience. I will dispense this advice now. Enjoy the power and beauty of your youth. Oh, never mind. You will not understand the power and beauty of your youth until they've faded. But trust me, in 20 years, you'll look back at photos of yourself and recall in a way you can't grasp now how much possibility lay before you and how fabulous you really looked. You are not as fat as you imagine. Don't worry about the future or worry.

is trying to solve an algebra equation by chewing bubble gum. The real troubles in your life are apt to be things that never crossed your worried mind, the kind that blindsides you at 4 p.m. on some idle Tuesday. Do one thing every day that scares you. Sing. Don't be reckless with other people's hearts. Don't put up with people who are reckless with yours. Floss. Don't waste your time on jealousy. Sometimes you're ahead, sometimes you're behind. The race is long, and in the end, it's only with yourself. Remember compliments you receive. Forget the insults. If you succeed in doing this, tell me how. Keep your old love letters. Throw away your old bank statements. Stretch. Don't feel guilty if you don't know what you want to do with your life. The most interesting people I know didn't know at 22 what they wanted to do with their lives. Some of the most interesting 40-year-olds I know still don't. Get plenty of calcium. Be kind to your knees. You'll miss them when they're gone. Maybe you'll marry. Maybe you won't. Maybe you'll have children. Maybe you won't. Maybe you'll divorce at 40. Maybe you'll dance the funky chicken on your 75th wedding anniversary. Whatever you do, don't congratulate yourself too much, or berate yourself either. Your choices are half chance. So are everybody else's. Enjoy your body. Use it every way you can. Don't be afraid of it or what other people think of it. It's the greatest instrument you'll ever own. Dance. Even if you have nowhere to do it but in your own living room. Read the directions, even if you don't follow them. Do not read beauty magazines. They will only make you feel ugly. Get to know your parents. You never know when they'll be gone for good. Be nice to your siblings. They're your best link to your past and the people most likely to stick with you in the future. Understand that friends come and go, but with a precious few.

0: Live in New York City once, but leave before it makes you hard. 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Travel. Accept certain inalienable truths. Prices will rise. Politicians will philander. You too will get old. And when you do, you'll fantasize that when you were young, prices were reasonable, politicians were noble, and children respected their elders. Respect your elders. Don't expect anyone else to support you. Maybe you have a trust fund. Maybe you'll have a wealthy spouse. But you never know when either one might run out. Don't mess too much with your hair, or by the time you're 40, it will look 85. Be careful whose advice you buy, but be patient with those who supply it. Advice is a form of nostalgia. Dispensing it is a way of fishing the past from the disposal, wiping it off, painting over the ugly parts, and recycling it for more than it's worth. But trust me on the sunscreen.
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4: Hey, it's Gary Jones, and this is happening faster than I expected it to. 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Finally, he walks up and goes, "Wait, Skiri? I didn't even recognize you." I'm telling you, Skinny Skiri is showing up. 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

0: 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It's Gary Jones from Elvis Duran and the Power 94 Morning Show. Thank you for waking up with us today. We'll be right back after this on Power 94.
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1: From the KTVZ Newsroom, I'm Kelsey Marison. KTVZ News learned over the weekend that a transportable speed enforcement unit in Redmond may have been damaged. We received video appearing to show a mobile speed camera on Southwest Quartz Avenue damaged, posted online by an anonymous user. KTVZ reached out to Redmond police, who confirm it is a portable unit on Southwest Quartz. Details remain limited. This comes just days after Redmond launched phase one of its new photo enforcement program. Cameras went live Friday at several high-risk locations across the city, including Northwest 6th Street, Maple Avenue, and Northwest 10th, along with a now-damaged mobile unit along Southwest Quartz. In other news, Bend police are still testing the city's new red light camera system, which includes testing the communication between the department, the court system, and the county's 911 center. The department has issued 680 warnings to drivers for running red lights and speeding at the three intersections where the cameras are located. Bend police will inform the community when they start to issue citations. Plus, an investigation by the Central Oregon Drug Enforcement Team led to a suspected meth dealer being busted in Crook County. Officers say they seized 1.5 pounds of meth, a scale, and drugs packaged for sale from the car of Prineville resident Rock Klein. A canine officer from Deschutes County helped find the suspected drugs. Detectives believe Klein was selling the drugs across Central Oregon, along with drug distribution charges. Klein was also arrested for driving under the influence. For more information on these stories, head to our website, ktvz.com, or visit the KTVZ News mobile app.
2: From the Local Alert Weather Center, I'm Jillian Fortner. Temperatures are warming through the week. Expect decreasing clouds Monday with highs in the mid to upper 60s. It will be chilly overnight as lows dip into the low to mid 30s. By Tuesday and Wednesday, temperatures warm into the low to mid 70s. We'll climb into the low 80s Thursday with that summer-like warmth continuing into Memorial Day weekend. From the Local Alert Weather Center, I'm Jillian Fortner.
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6: Garrett has the phone tap today. 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
7: AJ wants to phone tap his mom, Tanya, while he is in Cancun on spring break. So AJ's going to start the call to his mom, then I'm going to take over as the hotel manager where AJ is staying at.
6: Okay. Spring break?
7: Yes.
6: Always a problem. These always make great phone taps. Spring break phone taps. Let's listen into today's phone tap.
8: Hello.
9: Hey, Mom.
8: How are you doing? Must be having a ball.
9: I need your help. You know the hotel that I stayed at?
8: Yeah.
9: Last night, we went out for drinks and kind of got a little bit too drunk and knocked over a statue in the lobby.
8: What do you mean you knocked over a statue?
9: It's nothing, you know, a simple statue. They have all those statues and stuff in the lobby and everything, flowers and everything.
8: Yeah.
9: So I kind of knocked it over, and they have me detained.
8: They have you detained? What do you mean they have you detained? For what?
9: For knocking over the statue. They insist that I pay for it.
8: You paid for it? So what's the problem? Wait, did you just say you paid for it?
9: No. They want me to pay for it.
8: So pay for it. What's the problem?
9: No, they're telling me it's $1,500. I don't have that, Mom. Could you possibly send me another $1,500?
8: Do you want me to send you $1,500? I just paid for the trip.
9: Yeah, but I promise, as soon as I get back home, I will pay for it. I swear to you, I'll give you back the money.
8: No. I paid for this trip, and you want to get drunk and act stupid with your friends? You're so irresponsible. And you want me to come up with $1,500? Are you crazy?
9: Mom, please, listen. I just need your help. I can't even leave the place. They have me in this room in the hotel.
8: Well, you should have thought about that.
10: What is she doing? You paying? You're going to pay?
8: Wait. Who is that? Who is that?
9: That's the owner of the hotel. He's really pissed, Mom.
8: I'll put him on the phone. Put him on the phone now.
10: Hello, who's this?
8: I'm his mother. Who is this?
7: I own the resort that your son decided to destroy last night.
8: Okay, first of all, he told me that it was just one thing that he broke. You make it sound as if he tore up and wrecked your whole hotel.
7: We have a big problem going on here because I have Jonathan Taylor Thomas coming tomorrow, and he knocked over our statue of the founding father, Al Borland, okay?
8: Too bad. I'm not paying for it.
9: I don't have the money. Mom, listen, they're going to call the police.
10: Shut up your face. Shut it up. Shut it up.
8: Don't you tell my son to shut up.
7: Do you have the money to pay me?
8: No, I don't.
7: Okay,
8: and
7: you shut up, too.
8: You shut up.
10: You back there. You shut your face.
8: You don't talk to my son like that. You don't tell him to shut up. Or you don't tell me to shut up.
7: Okay, well, you're going to need to get...
8: What kind of business is this?
7: I have videotape of him humping it last night in the fountain.
8: What?
7: He was humping a statue.
9: I wasn't humping the statue. I was showing the fellas how
10: shut
9: stupid
10: up.
9: The statue
10: shut
9: was.
10: Up.
8: No, you shut up.
10: No, shut up.
8: You shut up. Don't you dare talk to my son like that.
9: Don't tell him to shut up.
7: He was humping it from behind. If you're curious, I have the videotape. Are you going to pay me, yes or no?
8: Hell no.
7: Then what are we doing here? Then I'm going to have to hold your son, okay? I'm holding your son.
9: Hey, Mom.
8: What the hell did you do?
9: I don't even remember. Last night is all a blur.
8: I gave you money. Now where is all the money?
9: I spent it.
8: What do you mean you spent it?
9: I got a tattoo, a nice cool tattoo.
8: With all that money that I gave you, you spent it on a tattoo?
9: I wanted to get tattoos, and I said, you know what? I love Jessica, and I said...
8: Wait a minute! Hold it! Jessica? You got a tattoo with Jessica on it?
9: Yeah, on my neck.
8: Of all people, I can't stand her! You've just been dating her for a month!
9: Mom, I'm sorry.
8: What do you mean you got a tattoo with Jessica?
9: God.
8: Well, you tell Jessica to give you damn money. Don't come home.
9: I love you.
8: I don't want to talk anymore. I don't want to talk to you anymore.
7: Hey, Tanya.
8: Who is this?
7: My name's Garrett from Elvis Duran and the Morning Show.
8: Who?
7: Garrett from Elvis Duran and the Morning Show, and you just got phone tapped by your son.
8: What? Wait, I got phone tapped. Are you serious?
9: You got phone tapped, Mom. Don't worry.
8: Are you still in Cancun, though?
9: Yes.
8: Are you okay?
9: Everything is fine.
8: This is ridiculous. So you're spending money playing pranks from Cancun.
9: I'm sorry, I love you.
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17: Isn't it weird in this family of ours if someone has to go do number two? We must announce it to the room.
18: Yeah.
17: Now, yep. And I'm sure wherever you work, it's the same thing. Hey, I'll be back in a minute. Gotta go drop a load.
18: Yeah.
17: I mean, if no one was to hear this. Well, so who does it, Nate? Hey, well, I gotta go. I've got something brewing. I said, Nate, why do you tell us this? And he actually came up with a great answer. He said, well, I know, but he said, this show is live, and if you need me for something, you need to know what timing is involved in as far as me coming back. So if I went to do number one, I would probably be back sooner than if I go to number two. Mm-hmm. Or, heaven forbid, number three. Good God.
18: Then you might never come back. I don't know.
17: But Danielle, you, Gandhi, everyone. Gandhi's a little more discreet. But the rest of us, I've got to go to the bathroom, yeah. Says Danielle.
18: Yeah, because I want you to know if I'm going to be longer, and if you need to find me, that's where I'll be.
17: Mm. Well, I know. Right. But the guys will tell you exactly what they're going to do and what it's going to look like when they do it. Yeah, Froggy, you're the same way.
0: I'm guilty of not only the pre-warning, I'm also guilty when I come back and doing the, whoo! Don't anybody go in there for about 30, 45 minutes.
18: Diamond does that too. Diamond will be in the stall and she will announce to whoever comes in, just so you know, I'm trying to take a poop in here. I'm like, okay, Diamond.
19: I appreciate when she does that though, cause I'm very, sensitive and I get queasy easily. Ugh. You've been in the bathroom where I've walked in and been like, nope, and just leave.
18: Yes, she does.
19: So when somebody announces that, I'm like, I appreciate it. I am leaving.
20: I think you want to make the announcement because you want to get ahead of it. You know, you just want to just go own it. That's all.
18: That's so gross.
20: I mean, I don't.
18: So gross.
20: I will tell you if I'm going to take a Wiz Khalifa, though.
18: Oh, God.
17: I got to go take a Wiz Khalifa. Oh, a William Shatner.
18: Oh, God. Oh, boy.
17: Anyway, so Nate, we're assuming he goes to another floor in the building.
19: Yeah. Mm-hmm. The 10th floor is the only bathroom that's suitable to use, to be honest.
17: Well, I know, but do we want everyone here to know that?
19: I've said it so many times, no one cares.
17: It's one little private bathroom.
19: Oh, no, there are stalls, like nice, clean, empty stalls on the other side of that building.
17: Oh, I'm thinking of this one bathroom. Mm-hmm. It's a singular bathroom.
20: Yes.
17: That's my favorite. Mm-hmm. I can't believe we're even talking about this, but I know it's very relatable.
19: It's important. The 10th floor is full of bathrooms. So they have a men's and women's on one side that has stalls. They have those private bathrooms, and then they have men's and women's on the other side with stalls, too. Glorious. 10th floor is the only place people should be going.
20: Oh, my God! This is random.
17: Look what happened. Okay, hold on, guys. Gosh. Hold on. Nate went to take a poo and brought a special surprise back.
18: Well,
20: where did this come from?
17: Ladies and gentlemen, the one and only Jason Derulo.
18: Yay!
19: So Nate wasn't pooping.
18: No.
19: Okay.
18: He was going to get Jason.
17: Jason, put your headphones on. Headphones on. Oh. Hey, Jason.
5: How's it going, Elvis?
17: Okay, did you hear the top secret intro we just gave you?
5: I did not. Nah.
17: Producer Nate told the room.
5: I'm so sorry. Hold on. Let me turn these headphones up. You know I got musician ears.
20: Okay.
17: Listen to what you said. This is radio magic. Nate tried to fool the room by saying, I'm going to the 10th floor to take a poo.
5: Damn.
17: And then he came back with Jason Derulo.
18: Yeah. What a surprise. Woo.
5: Yeah. I don't know. You know, I was passing through. You know, I was in the area. So I was like, let me come on in.
17: Okay, so, Nate and I knew Jason was coming in. No one else. This is a big surprise, Jason. So good to see you.
18: I know. Nobody else knew.
5: Yeah, so good to see you guys.
17: We got to come up with a better intro next time.
5: And Nate took one for the team, talking about, my stomach feeling a little bubbly.
18: Yeah. Oh, actually, for the last half an hour, he was saying, oh, my stomach doesn't feel right. I don't know what's wrong with me.
17: He's been setting it up for an hour.
5: Oh, Lord. Everybody at home like, oh, my God. Somebody get Nate some Pepto-Bismol.
17: Well, welcome to New York City. We always love you. The city always smells nicer when Jason Derulo's here.
5: Thank you very much.
17: Did you sniff him on the way in?
18: Yeah, of course I did. He always smells good. He knows that.
5: Thank you.
17: So I'm hearing rumor you're in town to get some work done. You're going to be on Today's Show
5: on
17: NBC.
5: Get some work done.
18: I'm
5: getting a whole new joint. Today's Show, Kelly Clarkson's show, a couple of shows are performing my new song, Sexy for Me.
17: Well, that's another reason why Jason kicked the door in and insisted on jumping through security.
5: Yes.
17: We almost had to call the police because he was a threat to the security downstairs. But you got upstairs because you have a special delivery for us.
5: Yes. I was like, let me in. I wanted to do a grassroots style hand deliver my brand new song, Sexy for Me. You know, it's not the same anymore. When you send an email and you're like, hey, this is my new song, it doesn't feel the same. So I wanted to hand deliver you my brand new song, especially, you know, right on time for summer.
18: That's nice, yeah.
17: Oh, so
18: sweet.
17: So you're going for that quote unquote hit of the summer.
5: Yeah.
17: You know, all artists want that hit of the summer.
5: Of course.
17: Why is that?
5: It's hot outside. Even New York City is different. When it's warm outside, everybody is out. The energy is good. When it's cold outside, everybody is miserable. Unless it's Christmas, of course. But besides that, everybody's just mad. Mm. You know, even when you go to a restaurant, the waitress is mad. I'm like, can I get some water, please? I guess. When it's warm outside, you know, she'll gladly get you a glass of water.
17: Well, I know, but you're making yourself very miserable. Why would I want a song of the summer if everyone's mad at everyone? Your job with your song of the summer is to make people happy.
5: Exactly.
17: Is the point, right?
5: Yeah.
17: I'm on it. So no one ever tries to have the hit of the winter. I've never heard of that one.
5: Me neither.
19: Because Mariah Carey kind of has that market cornered.
5: Yeah. Michael Bublé.
19: That's a tough one. Cher.
17: Cher has this. She had her Christmas song. All right. Well, I'm going to play what Jason says will be the hit of the summer.
18: Yes.
17: Now, that's it? Do you just drop by to leave a song and you're going to run out the door?
5: Can I introduce it?
17: Oh, you can do whatever you want. Jason Derulo, you can do whatever you want.
5: Well, thank you so much, Elvis. Ladies and gentlemen, boys and girls, I am so pleased to introduce to you my brand new song, Right on Time for Summertime, because we're getting sexy for summer. This one is called Sexy for Me.
17: You want to press the button?
18: Jason
17: Derulo!
18: Press the button, Jason.
5: Yeah.

0: Look at that. Isn't it funny? We started playing Sexy for Me. Jason starts dancing around with his cup of coffee.
1: Yeah. Yeah.
2: Jason forgot his shirt today, just by the way.
3: Male cleavage is in.
1: Yeah.
0: Male cleavage is in. There's a big story in the post today.
1: Really?
0: And so Jason Drillo forgot his shirt. I forgot my pants. You want to see?
3: It's a different kind of cleavage.
0: Okay, let me tell you what's unique about that song. And Scary, the radio geek, will tell me, I bet he knows why I think this. Another reason why this could get more play than other songs this summer is because of the length of the song. Mm. Scary, tell him why.
4: Well, because it's 2 minutes long, right?
0: Ah. And so it's a short song.
4: It's very short, and it could fit. So if you do want to do more music for your hour, you can kind of, you know, fit
1: slide
4: that song
1: it in.
4: Slide it in. Ooh. You get the extra track right in there.
0: Also, yeah. if we have to back time to the top of the hour, like, okay, we need to be at the top of the hour, like at 10 a.m. Yep. has to be. And, but all the songs are like 3.5 minutes, right. You know, but I only have 2 minutes. Oh, yeah. Oh, give me the Jason Derulo song.
1: Get that Sexy for Me.
4: All the 2 minute songs get a lot of play for years and years beyond, their popularity.
1: So I'm going to be on the 2 minute list.
0: Exactly.
4: Yeah. Well,
0: you don't want to be known for as the 2 minute man.
2: I was gonna say, I'm not sure that's too sexy.
1: For this time only.
0: Okay. So, question. No, in producing a song like Sexy for Me, mm-hmm. How did it turn out to be only 2 minutes long versus 3.5 or 4.5 minutes long?
1: Probably because I wrote it when I was on the Stairmaster and I wanted to get off the Stairmaster.
0: Okay.
1: I honestly have no idea. I did actually write it on the Stairmaster. But it's, I don't know. It goes directly into the pre-hook. The verse is kind of short. And I guess the hook is pretty short as well. So I wanted to get right back to the sexy. I wanted to, don't bore us with the verses. Get back to the sexy, back to the sexy. And it ended up being 3 minutes long. Not sure how it happened.
0: Well, I will tell you
1: 2 minutes long.
0: 2 minutes. 2 minutes long. We'll play it, no matter how long or short it is. It's going to be on. Also, but I'm feeling a little negativity in the room here.
1: Uh-oh.
0: Gandhi is pissed off.
3: I'm so upset with you guys.
2: Why?
0: Why?
3: They didn't tell us Jason Derulo was coming in with a camera crew.
2: I know.
3: Y'all and I rolled here looking homeless today. I even wear my glasses, my fake glasses to cover my face. Like, this is atrocious.
2: Wearing our sweatpants. What is happening today here?
0: Yeah. Really? Yeah, you're seeing the real deal when you walk in.
2: We are, yeah.
1: You guys look so beautiful today.
3: Thank
1: I was just going to say,
3: yeah.
1: You guys look so beautiful.
3: About to say it.
0: You know, he's a player, man. He's a player.
1: Honestly, when I walked in, I was like, oh my gosh, the ladies look so beautiful.
3: He was like, who are these?
2: He is full of crazy. He's like, hey, what'd you do with Danielle and Gandhi?
4: That's what he's got new co-hosts.
1: Oh my God.
0: Thanks. You know, people are texting in about the song, and so one of your fans said, you know, Jason Derulo has always sort of been the king of summer songs, even back when I was in college, which wasn't that long ago for this person. So, I mean, is that really truly the aim? If you get the summer song, that's the song that people remember for the rest of their lives as a part of their soundtrack of their life?
1: You know what? I believe so, just because I feel like our favorite times happen during the summer, right? Like when we're having the most fun, when we're, you know, having the most drinks, and we're by the pool, it's hot outside. Everybody's having the time of their lives during the summer. Everybody's looking forward to the summer. Especially when you're a kid, you're not in school. Like, I mean, come on.
2: You can stay up later. It's like every day is the weekend when it's the summer. You
1: for
2: know?
1: Sure. Well, and when you're listening to music during the week, it's like between classes. It's not, it's like, I guess I'll listen to this. But in the summertime, you wake up and you're like, let me turn on my joint. Thing is on, you know? So it's a different, I feel like it's a different feeling.
0: And having it delivered by hand by Jason Derulo with his cleavage sticking it. Cleavage big for men. I've had it for years. Big Hairy Cleavage. That's my new radio name. It's the Big Hairy Cleavage Show.
1: Oh, wow.
2: Very nice.
0: But having you bring it in. And you know what? Since you went to all the trouble to get out of the car, come all the way upstairs, surprise the girls in their sweats, I'm going to play it again.
2: Ooh,
0: we're going to get two spins.
1: Love that.
0: You're getting two spins today. Leave your cash at the door on the way out.
1: I got you. That was the only bit true.
0: That's it. Jason, thank you so much for coming by. Congratulations on a hit.
1: Thank you so much.
0: There you go. Jason Derulo, Sexy for Me.
5: I just want to say it. Jason.

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1: Come on.
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1: Hey, I don't know if you're into puzzling, but the New York Times is sort of famous for their puzzles, as in Wordle and Crossplay and the Crossword and the mini crossword, which is my favorite, and Connections. Mm-hmm. And I love them. Not a day goes by that someone in our house is not on the Wordle.
3: The Wordle.
1: Yesterday, I was mad at yesterday's Wordle. It made me mad.
3: Yeah, sometimes they get you.
1: They have Sudoku. They have tiles. Anyway, so how many people here in this room do the New York Times puzzles? Some of them.
4: Me. Doing mine now.
3: I do mine
1: every day. What are you doing?
4: I'm doing the Wordle, and I've got two letters.
1: Okay, don't tell me. Okay.
3: Shouldn't he be working?
1: He's working.
3: He got Jason Derulo in.
4: Okay, I did. Yeah.
3: Then yeah. He's done. I'm going to go play Gimme.
4: The problem with Wordle, it either takes me 10 seconds or 4 hours.
3: With
4: is
3: Wordle?
4: Anybody else like, yeah. Like
1: yeah, I'm the same way.
4: Because I really try and analyze the next word. I don't want to waste any letters. And I'm at that point now where it's going to take me all day.
3: Do you play it in difficult mode or regular?
4: Just regular. There's a difficult mode?
3: Yeah, there's a different way to do it.
1: Yeah.
4: Oh,
1: so, I subscribe to New York Times and they send me their letters and the daily updates. There's actually an article out today about the people who do the puzzles.
3: Oh.
1: They said, meet our logic lovers and our nerds. As a subscriber, you know, whatever.
3: I'll take it.
1: Yeah, so there are people in the background who are putting these puzzles together for us, and I think it's fascinating. You never stop and go, well, does someone have to do this? And I thought AI did it all, but this is real people.
4: Actually trying to get Wina Lou. She's the one that does the connections every day, and then she didn't come on our show for some reason, I think because I really wanted to know the reason for some of the connections. I was going to really, you know, I feel like I can, there's like some sort of motif behind each day, right? But I don't know if that's true.
1: Yeah, I don't either. But I love connections. Anyway, so puzzling. It's good for the brain, they say.
3: Mm. Ooh, I got it.
1: You got Wordle?
3: Yeah.
4: Damn it. Four?
3: Yeah.
1: Wow, okay. All right. Doesn't matter. You got it. That's all that matters.
3: Okay.
1: Oh.
5: Guys, I cannot get over that Jason Derulo is here, and I cannot stop smelling him. He made this place smell so good, like... My clothes smell like him. Everything smells like him. It smells so good.
4: You want to sniff my chair?
5: No, not your chair.
1: Oh, it's God.
5: I don't want to smell his butt.
6: That's so gross, Nate.
1: No, you're nasty. Nate, like 50 minutes ago, you're talking about going out to take a poo. Now you're talking about sniffing your seat. Get out of here. Done. We got to move on.
4: I'm saying.
5: Oh, my God.
1: So Jason Derulo walked in, as he loves to do, because he's got the body, right? He wears a nice jacket with no shirt. So you see his man cleavage.
5: Yeah.
1: So I did a little studying. A few months ago, as you may recall, Vogue declared 2026 the year of the crack.
5: Yes.
1: Not the drug crack, but the backside cleavage. The plumber's crack in. Mm. Well, now frontside cleavage is a thing for men. For men. It's always been for women, for some.
5: Yeah.
1: I know that the Cannes Film Festival is going on. Model Alton Mason has been making his case for an aggressively open shirt. Ooh. It's not just the, oh, I forgot a button thing. We're talking about the shirt all the way down to his navel is open. And, you gotta have a body or at least, you know, some boobs, guys. I got the boobs. I got big hairy boobs. But these shirts probably don't even have to have buttons. I mean, he actually designed these shirts himself to be worn or actually just hang around his chest. So who in this room? I think, Nate, you've been working a lot lately. I bet you could actually pull off the man cleavage thing.
4: I was thinking about it yesterday. I was wearing a button down outside, and I normally undo the top button and the next button. And I thought to myself, you know what? This is the summer of three. I'm going down three buttons.
3: Watch out.
1: Look at you.
4: Wow. I got to get a tan, though.
3: Please.
1: Well, see, I don't have a lot of muscular cleavage. But, I, you know, if I ever wanted to do, like, two buttons down, I got to shave all the silver hair off my chest because I'm an old guy, right?
3: I don't know. I heard body hair is back too.
0: Really?
1: Ooh, not, yeah. Not mine. Mm-hmm. Not mine. No.
3: Okay.
0: If yours isn't
1: not mine.
4: If yours isn't muscular cleavage, what kind of cleavage would you just? How would you describe your cleavage?
1: Actually, well, just big fat titties. I don't know.
3: Oh my god. You could get boob tape and like tape them up in a way that it looks like pecs.
1: I could. They're not that bad.
3: Okay.
1: But so okay. So Danielle Gandhi, yeah. What do you think of the man cleavage thing? Are you in?
5: If
1: are you out? What does it take
5: off,
1: to make it work? Okay. What does that mean?
5: Well, Jason Derulo can pull it off.
0: Yeah.
5: So if you look like that in it, then you're good. I'm not going to name some names, but there are certain people that can't pull it off.
6: Why are you looking at me for?
5: Oh, sorry.
3: I used to despise it. I was like, ugh, what is this? And then I watched the roast of Kevin Hart and I saw The Rock. Oh. And he had that going on, and I was like, I don't hate this. And then Jason Derulo looked really good, too. Yeah. So, yeah.
6: You got to shave your chest, though, right? Can't be hair there.
3: I don't think it matters. I don't know.
5: I don't know.
1: Gandhi was saying that, you know, men's hair on their chest, a little, maybe a little fuzz is kind of nice.
3: I read the body hair's back, and it thrilled me because, hello, lady. I have that.
1: Look at that. Danielle's very excited because that mustache is growing.
5: No. I do not want that.
1: Let's get some sound in here.
0: Yep.
1: Up in this place. Hello, Garrett. What's
0: good
1: going
0: morning.
1: On?
0: All right, let's start. Did anybody watch Ronda Rousey on Saturday night on Netflix?
3: My God, I sure did.
0: All
1: that
0: 17.
1: Went by pretty fast.
0: Yeah, all 17 seconds. But the interesting part was the intro to her getting into the cage lasted longer than the fight itself. It lasted a minute.
1: Here's the intro.
7: Ladies and gentlemen, introducing the Olympic bronze medalist, the UFC Hall of Famer, the former UFC champion of the world, ladies and gentlemen, the record breaker, the icon, Rowdy Ronda Rousey.
1: All right, so her intro was like 26 seconds.
0: Yeah.
1: 10 seconds longer. Then the fight.
0: Yeah, exactly.
5: Wow.
0: And then announcing the winner was longer than the fight itself as well. So.
5: Damn.
0: All right.
1: What'd you think of the fight, Gandhi?
3: I like the way it turned out. I was astounded. When you see the two of them come out, I was like, oh, Ronda Rousey is about to eat her for lunch. Jesus. And then that is exactly what happened. Much quicker than I thought it would, but it still happened.
0: Since it was on Netflix, I didn't feel bad because I'm already paying for Netflix, but if I had to pay for it like a pay-per-view, I would have been pissed.
5: Yeah, they should get 50% back.
3: But that's why they have all the other fights ahead before it, so that you
5: nobody
3: get your money's
5: worth. Nobody wants to see those.
3: No, of course. Those are the
5: great.
1: Those are great.
5: Yeah.
1: Oh, that's where the new talent
3: hell yeah.
1: Pops
5: oh,
1: in.
5: Really?
3: Oh, okay.
5: Sorry.
1: All right. Now, let's talk about graduation season.
0: Yes.
1: I was talking to Froggy about what you're about to do with sound here. This was a great read I read over the weekend about this topic. Go ahead.
0: So Eric Church gave the commencement at North Carolina, and he had a lot to say. And the way he gave his commencement with his guitar was very, very interesting, and you have to go check it out. But this piece right here we're about to play talks about just, you know, making roots in your hometown, getting to know the people around you, and not trying to please everybody online.
8: No. Your generation faces a temptation no generation before has ever faced. The temptation to perform for everyone and belong to no one. To be globally visible and locally invisible. To have thousands of followers and no one knows actually where you live. Resist this. Plant yourself somewhere. Put down roots with the full intention of growing there. Learn the actual names, not usernames, of the people around you. Volunteer. Coach the team. Build the thing your community needs, even if the internet will never see it.
1: Wouldn't it be great to live in that town, right?
5: The Eric
1: Church town.
5: That's amazing, yeah.
1: Now, what's great about this, and Froggy will fill in the blanks, and Garrett actually mentioned it as well, the guitar. It was a year ago they asked him to do this commencement speech. He didn't know what to do, and he looked down at his guitar and take it away, Froggy. This was amazing what he did.
9: He said he had written three or four different ones, and he got very frustrated. But that, and in between the frustration times, he would take out his guitar and start playing. And one time while he was doing it, he's like, wait a second. The six strings of this guitar are a microcosm of life. The top is the foundation, and then he goes through each string. And at the bottom, the high, he said, this is what is so unique, and you should be unique. He said, the world doesn't need another cover song. You're the only person in the world with your voice. Be you. Don't be anybody else. And so the way he broke it down was incredible. And Eric Church, man, he was incredible that night at UNC. And that's his alma mater. That's where he graduated from.
5: Wow.
1: Wow. It was an incredible speech. If you could just do a search for Eric Church and just read through his speech, it was just remarkable. Thanks for bringing that sound in.
0: No problem.
1: Cool. What else you got?
0: Don't watch the Google commencement speech because that guy got booed off stage too for

0: I over the weekend.
1: Yeah, different thing.
0: Yeah. All right. So, this is kind of interesting. I think we should try it in the room. So a guy was going through talking to his therapist, and his therapist wanted to do some laughing therapy where she started laughing and then he started laughing and then became contagious. And then they both started laughing as they were on their session together, and he recorded it, and here's a sample of it.
2: Just do what I do.
1: Okay.
2: Ha. Ha. Ha. Ha. Ha. Ha. Ha. Ha. Ha. Ha. Ha. Ha. Ha. Ha. Ha. Ha. Ha. Ha. Ha. Ha. Ha. Ha. Ha. Ha. Ha. Ha. Ha. Ha. Ha. Ha. Ha. Ha. Ha. Ha. Ha. Ha. Ha. Ha. Ha. Ha. Ha. Ha. Ha. Ha. Ha. Ha. Ha. Ha. Ha. Ha. Ha. Ha. Ha. Ha. Ha. Ha. Ha. Ha. Ha. Ha. Ha. Ha. Ha. Ha. Ha. Ha. Ha. Ha. Ha. Ha. Ha. Ha. Ha. Ha. Ha. Ha. Ha. Ha. Ha. Ha. Ha. Ha. Ha. Ha. Ha. Ha. Ha. Ha. Ha. Ha. Ha. Ha. Ha. Ha. Ha

0: There's Danielle.
1: It's so funny.
2: That's hilarious. Now, you know, Danielle, Gandhi was saying that this laughter therapy has been going on in India for years.
1: Oh, wow.
2: I've never heard of it.
1: So, I mean, since my dad was a child, he always used to talk about laughter therapy being the best thing. If one person just starts laughing, even if it's the corniest laugh, everybody else will. And you see people outside in large groups just cackling like, what is going on? And that's what's going on.
2: I love it. Laughter therapy. Let's do it.
3: All right. Let's get into some music that came out from over the weekend. We'll start with Simon Cowell's boy band, December 10 from the UK. This is called Infinity.

0: That sounds really good. You know, Ed Sheeran could put his voice anywhere, and it just works. And Martin Garrix is so amazing.
1: All right, and then finally, too, the FIFA World Cup official song put out by Shakira and Burna Boy. This is called Die Die. You got to-

0: How excited are you, Danielle?
1: Oh, my gosh, I cannot wait.
0: Do you know what games you're going to go see or what days anyway?
1: I'm going to see Panama and England in June. But this weekend I put in my schedule every England game, every U.S. game, where it's being played, where all the fan fests are so that I know where we need to go. I got it all down. I'm mapping it out and we are ready to go.
2: God, I love it.
1: Yeah.
0: Well, perfect. Take us to a game if you have an extra seat.
1: Oh,
0: I
1: yeah. Well,
0: that.
1: I don't know about that.
0: All right.
2: Can we talk about Shakira's new man?
0: Oh, God, yeah. Does anyone know about this? It's not a secret anymore.
2: Well,
0: tell them.
2: I don't know if it's rumor or not, but so Shakira and Lucien Lavisquez, who we are all obsessed with. Oh, my God.
1: From Emily in Paris. Yes. He was Alfie.
0: We sat in that seat right there.
2: Yeah.
0: He talked to us several months ago.
2: Yeah. He's so
0: and
2: hot.
0: And he had a woman in the studio with him, and I accidentally said, well, your girlfriend. And they're like, no, not my girlfriend.
2: Yeah. What are you talking about?
1: I'm sure he'll say Shakira's his girlfriend.
2: Hell yeah.
1: Damn.
2: He's hot. He's
1: love
2: 20
1: it.
2: Years younger. Love yeah. that for her.
0: There you go. I'm in. You're a great American, Gary. Thank
3: yes!
0: you so much.
3: Yes!
0: What do you want to do, Mr. Producer Man? You want to play a song? What do you want to hear?
3: Well, you know, we're a little backed up on stuff. I mean, we got
0: right.
3: A couple of things.
0: Okay, we're backed up. We're not going to play a song. Just say no.
3: Yeah,
0: we're not going to play a song.
3: No, I mean, it depends on what song you play.
0: You're going on for an hour and a half.
3: Either
0: we're going to put Kevin Jonas
4: in there.
0: You've
4: got to do that. There you go.
0: Nate, a producer would say no or yes. You're like, here's Nate.
5: He said it depends on what song you want to play.
3: Here's the problem with you is that I say no and you say, all right, well, guess what I'm doing.
0: So you're saying no, right? You're saying no.
3: Yes.
0: You're saying yes. You're saying no. You're saying yes.
3: I'm saying yes to me saying no.
0: Well, okay, here's Kevin Jonas.
3: Here it is.
0: Who is on his world tour with the Jonas Brothers. This is his brand new song, Little Things.

0: I love the show because of all you guys.
1: Oh, my God. Who else has hard nipples right now?
0: The topics, the characters.
1: Ask Scotty B where he puts his bananas.
0: Mr. Michael Oppenheimer.
2: Hi, I must be good.
0: Mrs. Boskalopsis.
3: Huh? What? Yeah.
4: Elvis Duran in the morning show.
1: Mrs. Boskalopsis.
3: Huh? What?
1: You know,
3: huh?
1: Here's the thing. We're always hiring people here at the Elvis Duran Morning Show. And when someone walks in for an interview and they're like looking around chewing their gum like, what is this you do again?
3: Oh, forget it.
1: Radio. They know nothing about what we do. 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
3: From the KTVZ Newsroom, I'm Kelsey Marison. KTVZ News learned over the weekend that a transportable speed enforcement unit in Redmond may have been damaged. We received video appearing to show a mobile speed camera on Southwest Quartz Avenue damaged, posted online by an anonymous user. KTVZ reached out to Redmond police, who confirm it is a portable unit on Southwest Quartz. Details remain limited. This comes just days after Redmond launched phase one of its new photo enforcement program. Cameras went live Friday at several high-risk locations across the city, including Northwest 6th Street, Maple Avenue, and Northwest 10th, along with the now-damaged mobile unit along Southwest Quartz. In other news, Bend police are still testing the city's new red light camera system, which includes testing the communication between the department, the court system, and the county's 911 center. The department has issued 680 warnings to drivers for running red lights and speeding at the three intersections where the cameras are located. Bend police will inform the community when they start to issue citations. Plus, an investigation by the Central Oregon Drug Enforcement Team led to a suspected meth dealer being busted in Crook County. Officers say they seized 1.5 pounds of meth, a scale, and drugs packaged for sale from the car of Prineville resident Rock Klein. A canine officer from Deschutes County helped find the suspected drugs. Detectives believe Klein was selling the drugs across Central Oregon. Along with drug distribution charges, Klein was also arrested for driving under the influence. For more information on these stories, head to our website, ktvz.com, or visit the KTVZ News mobile app.
4: From the Local Alert Weather Center, I'm Jillian Fortner. Temperatures are warming through the week. Expect decreasing clouds Monday with highs in the mid to upper 60s. It will be chilly overnight as lows dip into the low to mid 30s. By Tuesday and Wednesday, temperatures warm into the low to mid 70s. We'll climb into the low 80s Thursday with that summer-like warmth continuing into Memorial Day weekend. From the Local Alert Weather Center, I'm Jillian Fortner.
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10: Yeah, we're looking at a high of like 86 degrees up here on the East Coast.
11: Yep.
10: And I'm so excited for it. Today, our friend Mikey is coming over, and we're going to plant tomatoes. Oh. We're going to plant some basil. And
12: oh, that means we're going to get fresh tomatoes and stuff brought into us this year?
10: Yes, we are.
11: Oh, bring
10: them. I'll take it further. I'll make some sauce.
12: Yes.
10: Fresh tomato sauce is amazing.
12: Oh.
10: And also, we'll do some zucchini. Any other requests for the garden?
12: Peppers.
13: Arugula.
10: Oh, yeah,
11: cucumbers.
10: We got peppers. Arugula. Let's do some lettuces. Let's do lettuces this year. Mm-hmm.
12: Oh, and yeah, cucumber.
10: Cucumbers, no, they repeat on me. I can't do that.
11: Oh, watermelon.
12: Okay. Zucchini?
10: They repeat on me. Watermelon, yeah.
11: Really?
10: Sorry, I have a no-repeat garden.
12: Oh.
11: What about grapes?
10: Well, the garden really isn't set up for
12: That's
10: grapes.
12: Like a
10: it's
12: vineyard.
10: A different.
12: Yeah.
10: Yeah. Oh, let's start a vineyard. Hey, so any wasabi fans here on the show?
12: Love it.
11: Yes.
10: Wasabi is fantastic. The problem with wasabi, most people don't know this, the wasabi, the little blob you get at the sushi restaurant, that is basically like horseradish with green food coloring.
12: Right.
10: They add water to the powder and they put it on there. That's not wasabi. But if you go to a great Japanese or / sushi restaurant, whatever, and they have real wasabi, always order it. Huh. It's a root. They bring it out and they grate it live at your table. Wasabi root is so fantastic. It doesn't burn your head off like wasabi that we get. So, did you know that in Japan, they grow wasabi. It takes close to a year to grow a nice size wasabi root.
12: Huh.
10: So it takes time. Do you know how much they sell that by the pound?
12: How How much?
10: A lot. I mean, it's...
12: I mean, it takes a year, I would imagine.
10: And it's just very expensive. As a matter of fact, they're saying a lot of pot growers are pulling the pot out of their crops and they're doing wasabi crops.
12: We got to try this.
10: Yes, we got to start growing some wasabi. This is our moneymaker. This is how we get out of radio and just do wasabi.
12: My indoor garden is thriving at the moment. I'll send you pictures. They're crazy.
10: Hydroponically is the way to do it. Yes. But you know what? If I have got acreage, let's get acreage. Let's open up wasabi acres.
12: Oh, I like that name.
10: Let's go.
12: Are you ever going to let me plant my redwood? I've been holding on.
10: No, you're not going
12: to
10: plant redwoods.
12: Why not? Just one?
10: Why not? I mean, they'll only be like 3 feet tall by the time I croak,
12: yeah,
10: so it doesn't matter.
12: It takes a long time. You won't be around.
10: Have you seen, Daniel, have you seen redwoods, the big ones in California?
12: Of course,
10: they're huge. You can drive cars to them. Like, they have tunnels in them.
11: But you will be gone, long gone, before it grows that big.
12: And what a legacy.
10: Why is everyone trying to kill me off?
12: Nah, I just want to plant a redwood.
10: So, okay, summertime, planting the garden. Another thing in the summertime, those little carnivals come to town.
11: Oh, jeez.
10: You know, can't find enough parking space at the parking lot, in the parking lot at the strip mall because there's a carnival going on. Yep. And I used to love to go, we always used to go to the Lions Club Carnival. Mm. And I love that tilt-a-whirl. That was, if I wasn't on the tilt-a-whirl, and also that thing that goes around in circles really fast in the bottom, the floor falls out.
13: The Gravitron.
11: Yeah. Oh, gosh. I will throw up on everybody in that.
10: And so it's going in circles, and it goes up on its side. It's going on circles. And I'm waiting for it to fall off the axle and just roll down the highway. But anyway, Danielle, you actually went to a carnival?
11: Yeah. So I went to
10: happened?
11: So I went to the carnival with my sister and her kids and my brother-in-law this weekend, right? So I go on the rides. I'll even go on the kiddie rides with the kids. I love it, right? I have a great time, eat all the food, everything. So there was one ride that I went on with my brother-in-law, and it, like, makes you go high, and then you fall quickly, and then you kind of go around and around and around. Well, the guy would put the restraints on everybody, but you put them on yourself, and he looks to like a couple of kids and he's like, hey, pull on your restraints. And the guy's like, yeah, good. He didn't even look at me and my brother-in-law and ask us, hey, pull on your restraints. He just put the ride on. And I'm like, hey, over here. And so my brother-in-law thinks he's hysterical. He's like, imagine they're not locked. I'm like, that's not funny. I'm like, because they very much could be. So my brother-in-law, Joe, as we're going around, starts pulling on my restraints to mess with me the whole time. I'm screaming, we're going to die. We are going to die. Then I'm thinking, the weight on this is not distributed right. It should be, there's all little kids on one side and me and Joe on the other side. I'm like, I should be here and Joe should be over there. We're dying. And then he just kept going around and around. I'm like, is this ride not over yet?
10: No.
11: I literally thought we were going to die.
10: No. It was so many years of riding the tilt-a-whirl and you would see like a bolt on the ground.
11: Yeah.
10: Beneath. I'm not riding those anymore. And you know, Gandhi, believe it or not, all the many things she's done in life, she was a carny.
11: Yeah,
10: you worked in a carnival, so you know what's going on there.
12: I worked at the Ohio State Fair. Do not trust us. Oh. I was one of them. We don't do any of the people. We used to just go back and smoke weed behind the buildings where we were doing things and then come out half-assed. My job was to put these animatronic animals together, and the rhino, that horn fell off all the time. I can't even imagine what it would be like on a ride. Don't ever get on these rides, people.
11: Well, you know, I didn't
10: Danielle,
11: think it was that bad.
10: Heed her warning. Heed her warning, Danielle.
12: Do not do it.
11: Gosh, I can't even.
12: Stay off of the ride.
14: There's no safety procedures there. They don't have safety checks.
12: There are procedures, but it's a bunch of teenagers who are high in charge of it.
11: And I'm pretty sure if I pulled on those bars hard enough, I would have been able to pull myself out of that. So I was like, this is not good.
13: Well, my mom, when she was at the fair as a kid, remember the swings? The thing you're on the swings just turns
10: up. Oh, God, those are scary.
13: She saw one of those come off and it flung somebody across the fairgrounds. From that point on, she'll never get another ride
11: that's
13: ever.
11: Scary. Yeah. It's scary.
12: One of those slingshot rides just broke the other day. It was like a little ball that people were in. And one of the bands, the bungee cords just snapped and it just, boom, boom, it was terrible.
11: I've been in that ride before.
10: All right. I know. Okay. So in other words, do not get on those rides at carnivals.
11: Not in the ones that they put together in different towns. Like, you know, the ones that are standing there, that are there all the time, those are okay.
10: Duly noted. I could have told you that before you went to the carnival. I'm just saying.
11: All right, Danielle, what do you have? All right, so Harry Styles, you know, he launched his lifestyle brand back in 2021. Well, now he's teamed up with Loop Earplugs. And together they have come out with a limited edition collection of the Experience 2 earplugs. 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I don't know. But anyway, one's pink, one's blue. 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And they retail for $39.95. But you know what? We're always saying that things are too loud. Save your ears. So that might be a good thing to do. So Nick Lachey was on Watch What Happens Live with Andy Cohen. And he was telling the story of running into his ex, Jessica Simpson, and her kids and her ex on a flight to Hawaii. Now, they had not seen each other in like 20 years or something. They didn't sit together, but it was fine. They said hello, whatever. But the crazy part was that Jessica and her mom were sitting in first class while her kids and the ex sat in economy. That's according to Nick. So I'm like,
13: whoops,
11: that is not cool. Like, the whole family should sit in the same place, don't you think? No?
15: Nobody's an ex?
10: Yeah.
11: No. Oh. Not him, but the kids at least. Bring the kids up and keep the ex in the back. No?
10: Okay, no. God, he hates kids. Don't listen to her.
11: Yeah, that's true.
15: Yeah, she kids in first class blow my mind. I'm like, what is like happening here?
11: She doesn't like
10: I know.
11: Them.
10: Here's the thing. First class is not for, it's not a rich thing. It's a, my ass spreads when I sit down. I need a wider seat thing.
15: It's a peaceful thing for me. And so kids, you bring kids up there. I'm like, damn it.
10: Kids, their asses are nice and, you know, they're not going to spread out.
11: But if they're rich
10: they can
11: kids.
10: Sit, they can sit in little bitty seats. Who cares about them?
11: All right. Alex, you guys are so mean. Sure. Alex Cooper, the Call Her Daddy host, is expecting a baby on her Instagram stories. She said, Daddy gang, there is something I've been waiting to share with you. And there were two photos of her sitting in her husband's lap, smiling and cradling that baby bump. And she said she can finally stop trying to hide the bump. So congratulations to them. So Michael Jackson's music is doing well. It's back on top of the Billboard's R&B hip hop albums chart. Thriller was number one, like the week of May 16th. And it's all because of the movie. And the movie was number one again this weekend. People are loving that movie. And John Stamos paid tribute to his Full House co-star, the late Bob Saget. It would have been his 70th birthday. He shared an image and what he said is their last picture together, which is so sad. And he said that they used to throw each other the craziest parties. Like, they used to celebrate birthdays like insane. So he's missing his friend. Game one tonight of the NBA Conference Finals. You've got the Thunder and the Spurs. And then tomorrow, of course, you've got the Knicks and the Cavs. And you also have the first percent, the 1% club and the quiz with balls. And that is my Danielle report.
10: And we go around the room coming up.
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0: So Gandhi was saying, hey, I have a friend coming into town this weekend. It's going to be a busy weekend. And you had a busy weekend, right?
4: I had a busy weekend. It was amazing, though.
0: Like, give Danielle and me and Froggy and everybody, give us a little clue. Like, what did you do? What were the highlights?
4: Okay, we went to the Clam in the West Village, which was amazing.
0: Oh, love the Clam.
4: And then we went and saw Ken Rex. Stop it. The only
0: Shut
4: clam
0: up, Scary.
4: You
0: I mean, Froggy.
5: I'm so glad he laughed first because I was trying to hold it
0: we
5: in.
0: We were all thinking that.
6: Guys, things guys, you never thought guys, you'd hear Elvis
0: guys,
6: Duran say.
0: It's a restaurant. Okay.
5: Good one.
0: In my favorite part of the village. Okay, so you went to the Clam.
4: Yep, and then we went and saw a show called Ken Rex, which was incredible also. And then the next day we went to the Russian Tea Room. We went to the Museum of Natural History. And we saw stuff at the Planetarium and then another film about the universe, Invisible Worlds. It was so cool. Mm. And then we went to the Flyfish Club and Cattail Lounge in the evening. So we really packed in
5: everything. You did a lot.
0: You went to great places. All right, two places I want to talk about. Let's talk about the Russian Tea Room.
4: Yes.
0: Russian Tea Room has been there since, what, 19... I don't even know how long it's been. It was where the elite used to eat. They would meet to eat at the elite eating place. The Russian Tea Room, you maybe saw it a lot on Sex and the City back in the day. But it is, it's as if it was 75 years ago, I think. It's just a beautiful little place, and a lot of tourists don't know about it. If you want to go to like a very historically correct and still up like as it was place, Russian Tea Rooms, where do you go? What'd you have? What'd you eat? What'd you drink?
4: I got the chicken Kiev, and we got tea. I think we just did a very simple English breakfast tea. They have a bajillion different offers. And then she got a quiche.
0: It's beautiful, right?
4: A black truffle mushroom quiche, and it was so good. Yeah.
5: Is it expensive still?
4: Yeah.
5: Okay.
4: I mean, well, so if you get like the brunch food, so what we got, it wasn't really that crazy. But if you do the actual tea setup where you get all of the different little sandwiches, it's kind of pricey.
5: Oh, yeah, okay.
0: We just go in for like frozen, very cold vodka.
4: Oh, okay.
0: Which is so Russian. That's my Russian tea. And that chicken Kiev, it's like a little fried chicken cutlet and you open it up and it's like butter just pours out by the gallon.
4: Oh, so good.
5: Oh, man.
0: It's so great. And then, okay, the Museum of Natural History, one of my favorite buildings and museums in New York City, even though we all agree some of those animals need a retread.
5: Yes, they do.
6: They need new dead animals.
4: They're looking good, though. They're looking good. I think they may have given them a retread recently,
5: really?
4: And they have a cool new dinosaur exhibit, too.
0: Someone with a Swiffer, and they're taking care of those old... Anyway, so what were your thoughts about Museum of Natural History?
4: Okay, so it's one of my favorite places. I love it, specifically the Hayden Planetarium. And they have different shows all the time. So we went, and you know they say, no pictures or video. So, of course, I waited till the lights went off, and I wanted to take a picture or video. What is that?
0: Why do you do that? Why do you, why do you have to take pictures when they tell you not to take pictures? Why do you have to be that person?
4: Because it was so beautiful. The planetarium part was so cool. But they're up to something over there because you cannot take a photo on your phone. Once you enter the planetarium, it disables your camera.
5: Whoa.
0: How does it know how to do that?
4: I don't know. But I was like, what? Because I put my camera on and I flipped it up at the screen and I went to take a photo and it said, no pictures or videos. I said, what? So then I opened my Snapchat camera thinking, oh, this is a workaround. No, it recorded nothing but a black screen.
5: Wow.
4: No sound, nothing. Wow. They got me. They got me good.
5: Whoa, and how that's done.
4: But then somebody with a regular camera took a picture. So.
0: Hold on, unblock my camera. I'm asking.
4: How do they do that?
0: Mm-hmm.
4: Some sort of jammer.
0: A planetarium blocks your camera in two main ways, physically and digitally. Many planetariums prohibit cameras and filming to prevent copyright infringement, blah, blah, blah, blah, blah. Additionally, digital projectors are easily washed out or damaged by the flash of your camera.
5: Oh.
0: If your camera is a cell phone, you can often block it yourself from the planetarium interface by toggling your app's built-in location or display. I don't know. It's not telling us how it does it.
4: That's too much. Mm. I get it. So I didn't understand that if there was a flash, it could damage the screen. That's important to know. But I didn't have a flash on either. So what? It's so cool, though. Go see the shows at the planet.
0: Well, I hope you were on a different level of consciousness.
4: Of course.
0: At the planetarium? Absolutely.
4: Of course. That's the only way you can do that.
0: They should make everyone should have to take a microdose of mushrooms on the way in.
4: Listen, if ever you're going to do it and go to the museum because it's the best place to be. The animals come to life, the dinosaurs, the invisible worlds. Oh my God. It's incredible stuff.
0: And you're sitting there, they're all blogged out and there's a zenith flying by. Like, whoa, a zenith.
4: Oh, that when's blue whale? Mind-blowing.
0: It crazy. Talked to you, didn't it? Excellent. Sounds like you had a great weekend. By the way, but Russian great. Tea Room is 100 years old this year.
4: Wow.
7: Whoa.
8: Wow. Okay.
7: Wow.
0: It's pretty cool. All right, let's go around the room. What's on the minds of people in the room? And then we have a celebration. We have a celebration. We love a good celebration. Danielle, I'm starting with you. What's on your mind today?
5: All right. So, you know Lori, who is from Shark Tank, right?
4: Oh, yeah.
0: Yes.
5: So, she posted 3 warning signs of human traffickers on her Instagram to basically warn people. And I found these so interesting and crazy. She said,
0: what'd you find out?
5: Okay, so first of all, she said that if you see any paint or chalk marks on your car, like on the windows or anything, it could mean that you've been marked as vulnerable. Drive to a police station or a well-populated area with cameras before removing the marks safely. Never touch money placed on your windshield or on the ground near your car. It could be laced with something to hurt you. Get in, lock the doors, and drive away. And she also says never touch or remove a zip tie on your car door handle because they will put it there, and then when you're taking the extra time to take it off, traffickers have time to come approach you, and they will grab you and take you away. So those are 3 things to watch out for that people are apparently doing to grab people. How crazy is that?
0: Well, I got to tell you something. If you ever see anything out in the world that seems out of place.
5: Yeah.
0: But make note. But if you, make note, seriously.
5: How many times would you do that though? If you saw a dollar bill on your windshield or on the floor, you'd be like, oh my gosh, who put this money here? And you'll go to grab it. Like, don't do that. They're telling you not to do that. It could be laced with something.
0: Well, you never know.
5: That's crazy.
0: And that's the thing. But in life, if anything doesn't seem like it's in place, it's out of place.
5: Yeah.
0: And so always, look, this is the world we live in. Hey, what's up with you, Scary?
9: Well, I've been through hell and back this weekend because I drove off with my phone on the roof of my car.
0: All right.
9: And about 2 blocks before the tunnel, it fell off. And then took me 10 minutes to get back to the spot where it fell off, where 30 cars had already run over it. And then, just like in the movies, as I'm going into the street to retrieve it, one more for good measure. Whoa, right over it. I cannot believe what a destructive mess my phone became. I have the pictures to prove it. But
0: wait, hold on. If you have pictures to prove it, what'd you take the pictures with?
9: With my new, well no, with Robin's phone, my girlfriend's phone.
0: Oh.
9: But then here's the best part. When I got the new iPhone, I was locked out of my Apple ID because I didn't write it anywhere. Where is my Apple ID? It's inside the notes section of my Apple. So you have to get into the ID.
5: Yeah, but you can get on the notes section on your computer. You don't have
9: You can't unless you're logged in as yourself.
5: Oh.
9: I gotta be
0: Scary,
9: honest.
0: You should always remember your Apple ID.
9: Guys, 48 hours of torture, 20, without my
0: That's
9: phone,
0: hilarious.
9: I was at a Sweet 16 without taking any pictures or proof that I was there.
5: No.
0: Oh my God, all those young girls, you couldn't take
8: pictures. They were safe.
0: Oh my Lord. All right, well you're safe now, you're
9: it's
0: all
9: good.
0: Okay, don't leave things on the roof or a hood of your car, duh.
9: And write your password somewhere else.
0: Okay, done. Are you done?
9: Yeah.
0: No, did you learn your lesson, young man?
9: Yes. Oh, and get AppleCare, because I didn't have any.
0: Okay. Hey, Nate, what's up with you today?
8: Do you know where the term spam comes from as far as emails go?
0: No.
8: I didn't either, and I was just thinking about it. I'm like, why do we call it spam?
0: Why?
8: It's apparently a Monty Python bit.
5: Is
8: do you
5: it?
8: Remember that old show, Monty Python
5: yeah,
8: and the
5: course.
8: Flying Circus?
0: Oh, yeah.
5: Of course.
8: And they had this song and this bit where they're in a restaurant, and every dish in the restaurant has spam. So when somebody's being asked what something is, it's like, well, it's called spamming it. It's called spamming it. And that's where it comes from, because they were being spammed at the restaurant. Isn't that the most stupid thing, like the dumbest way to get a term from something? Right?
0: Well, like, it's the same. If you found every dish in life had spam in it, you'd be like, oh my God, this is not good. You've been spammed. All right, that makes sense.
9: Spam a lot.
8: Mm-hmm. There you go. But that's where spam comes from.
5: Huh.
0: I may have some delicious spam for lunch today.
8: How about that?
0: What's up, Gandhi?
4: I wanted to give some flowers to an organization that I worked with over the weekend that is incredible. It's called TAF, the Asian American Foundation. And this month is AAPI month, so it's Asian American Pacific Islander. And their mission is to serve the Asian American and Pacific Islander community in the pursuit of safety, belonging, and prosperity that's free from discrimination, slander, and violence. And discrimination against this specific group has really gone up in the last 7-8 years. It's always been around, but it's gotten a lot worse. And they were incredible. I got to host a fireside chat with Chloe Flower, who I think is my new best friend. She's amazing. But there were so many cool Asian Americans in the building all at once working toward the same mission. And this group is just wonderful. So thank you for including me. And if you don't know anything about them, go look it up. TAAF.org. They are awesome. They put on such a cool event. And I was really honored to be part of it.
0: Now, what's her name again, your new friend?
4: Chloe Flower. Oh, my God.
0: I love her name, first of all. Yeah. I love Chloe. I love Flower. Put them together. What a name. But you know, Gandhi was all skippy this morning. I think I have a new best friend.
4: Yes. Aww. It's hard to make friends as an adult. And it's just, you know, one of those people where you meet and you click instantly and we exchange phone numbers. Let's go out and have a date. And she's
5: I was
4: just gonna incredible.
5: Ask you, does she know you're her?
4: Yes.
5: Okay.
4: I think it's feelings mutual.
5: Okay.
4: Because it was her idea to go out.
5: Okay.
4: But she's a classically trained pianist that was at the Grammys playing with Cardi B. Like, she's incredible. If you
0: oh, my God.
4: Her. Yeah.
0: Well, I want to be Chloe Flowers. Can I steal her from you?
4: I think you would love her. I actually told her, you should meet Elvis. I think you guys would get along.
0: Really I'm going to friend poach right now.
4: Okay.
0: Froggy, what's on your mind today?
7: Went to a concert on Friday night, stadium show. And as much as I enjoyed watching the performers on the stage, I also get such a complete rise out of watching the crowd. I saw these four girls that were probably in their mid-20s. Sing every single word. And I mean, at times they're screaming the words at each other and just hugging and just watching people love live music is so incredible. And I enjoyed it just as much as I enjoyed the show.
0: Oh,
7: live music is incredible. It is.
0: I agree.
7: It is unreal what it does to people. I love it so much.
0: So as long as AI is going to take over live music as well, they'll figure out a way to do it. Then I'll always appreciate it as well.
7: Exactly.
0: Here, Froggy. Hey, Danielle, can you get Celia in here, please?
5: Yes. Hold on. I have to call.
9: Oh my God.
0: All right. That should get her in here.
5: Okay, I think she's coming.
0: Look at that.
7: People from three zip codes over named Celia are coming.
5: Shut up. Shut up.
0: Is she close?
5: Yeah.
9: There she is.
5: Here she is.
0: Here we go. Oh.

0: So our really good friend Celia. Celia's been with us for, God, 2 years now? Maybe?
1: Yeah.
2: Wait,
0: happy birthday. Yeah. Oh, my God, three.
2: Mm-hmm.
0: You've been here a long time. People usually don't last that long around these parts.
2: I'm special.
0: Well, but thank you so much for all you bring to the table. And tell everyone what you do for our show. They're like, well, who's Celia? What does she do?
2: I help upload everything to the podcast network on demand. And then I also do Elvis's podcast network. So I'm a little producer.
3: Yay!
0: She's a big producer.
3: Yeah.
0: She's a very, very fantastic producer.
2: Thank you. Listen,
0: thank you so much. It's been great watching you since you started here. You didn't know you were going to do podcasts. You didn't know anything about what you were going to do, where you were going to go. And now look, it's all coming together. And
2: yay.
0: Isn't it kind of fun to watch?
2: Yes. I'm having so much fun. I love it here.
3: Aww.
2: I love the city. I'm a happy little girl now.
0: And you should be. And we're happy that you're here. Happy birthday, Celia.
2: Thank
3: happy
2: you.
3: Birthday.
0: Now, by the way, I got to warn you something because you'll have many birthdays here to follow. On the card we all sign, I have a tradition where I always say, and I spell out the word F-U, love Elvis.
2: I love that.
0: I don't
2: that.
0: Even know how that started years ago. How did that start?
3: I don't know.
0: But I put it on everyone's card, but I just don't want you complaining to HR.
2: I don't have HR, but I love that. That's actually my love language. So.
3: I did write a little note under it, and I wrote, don't take offense. I say this to everyone. I covered you today, Elvis. You got it.
0: And there you go. Thank you. Well, happy birthday, Celia. We're glad to have you.
3: Cut the cake we want to eat.
2: Okay.
0: All right. Scary, pop up card three for us. There you go. Let's get into the three things we need to know. Gandhi.
3: All right.
0: I know you're not going to do sports. The Knicks and Cavs start their Eastern Conference Finals tomorrow night here at the Garden. And, of course, Scary and his Mets.
3: Congratulations.
0: Scary took two out of the three from the Yankees in the Subway Series this weekend.
3: Please. Right. Are you really getting that excited?
4: How
3: about
4: the
3: Mets
4: come from behind?
3: Please.
0: They did quite the come from behind, and I just love that term. All right, here we go.
3: All right.
0: Gandhi, what's going on
5: Hello.
0: Right now?
5: A class action lawsuit has been filed against Amazon related to tariffs. The lawsuit alleges that in Seattle, the company collected hundreds of millions of dollars in unlawful tariff costs by raising prices on imported goods. Amazon did this before the U.S. Supreme Court ruled in February that President Trump lacked authority under the International Emergency Economics Power Act to impose certain tariffs. The complaint states that Amazon failed to seek billions of dollars in refunds from the government following the ruling in order to seek favor with Trump by allowing the government to retain the funds. The lawsuit also alleges that Amazon's decisions serve its own political and commercial interests at the expense of consumers who paid the costs. An investigation is underway. I don't know if you guys saw the video, but it was wild. Two military fighter jets collided during an air show in Idaho.
0: Insane.
5: It was insane. The weekend air show was being held near the Mountain Home Air Force Base, about 50 miles outside of Boise. Video shows the jets colliding yesterday before spinning toward the ground and crashing, but thankfully, all four Navy pilots were able to eject. The base was locked down following that incident.
0: I got a question, and I sort of know the answer, but four of these people in these planes all survived.
5: Yes.
0: Because they ejected out.
5: Mm-hmm.
0: Why don't we just put every seat in every airplane, like ejector seats? Can you imagine?
5: We really should.
0: We're going down. All right. Here goes 150 people.
5: Because you know some idiot who's drunk would just eject in the middle of a regular flight for like no reason.
0: Yeah, we have to control all ejection.
5: We'd have to figure that out.
0: They say you have to be very, very, very specifically trained in order to survive being ejected because apparently it is like being hit by a boulder.
5: It looks crazy.
0: But you
5: all
0: live.
5: Four all right. of those parachutes. It was great, though, that they're all
0: sorry again. To interrupt. Sorry.
5: No, you're fine. And finally, the so-called beer that made Milwaukee famous is getting retirement. Pabst Brewing Company is ending production of Schlitz after 177 years.
0: No!
5: I know.
4: My favorite punchline.
5: Well, Schlitz was once America's largest brewer after being

0: 1989 and was bought by Pabst in 1999. The company gave permission to Wisconsin Brewing Company to brew an 80-barrel batch of Schlitz next Saturday using specifications from a 1948 recipe. Pre-orders for that final batch can be made that day and will be available next month. And those are
1: Gandhi, I remember as a kid, I would sit on my dad's lap and he would be drinking a Schlitz and he'd burp that hot Schlitz burp in my face.
2: Hot Schlitz!
1: I can still smell my dad's Schlitz today. It's just awful.
3: You make us laugh, you make us smile.
2: It's lit!
4: This is Elvis Duran in the Morning Show.
5: Hey, it's Gary Jones. 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
7: From the KTVZ Newsroom, I'm Kelsey Marison. KTVZ News learned over the weekend that a transportable speed enforcement unit in Redmond may have been damaged. We received video appearing to show a mobile speed camera on Southwest Quartz Avenue damaged, posted online by an anonymous user. KTVZ reached out to Redmond police, who confirm it is a portable unit on Southwest Quartz. Details remain limited. This comes just days after Redmond launched phase one of its new photo enforcement program. Cameras went live Friday at several high-risk locations across the city, including Northwest 6th Street, Maple Avenue, and Northwest 10th, along with the now-damaged mobile unit along Southwest Quartz. In other news, Bend police are still testing the city's new red light camera system, which includes testing the communication between the department, the court system, and the county's 911 center. The department has issued 680 warnings to drivers for running red lights and speeding at the three intersections where the cameras are located. Bend police will inform the community when they start to issue citations. Plus, an investigation by the Central Oregon Drug Enforcement Team led to a suspected meth dealer being busted in Crook County. Officers say they seized 1.5 pounds of meth, a scale, and drugs packaged for sale from the car of Prineville resident Rock Klein. A canine officer from Deschutes County helped find the suspected drugs. Detectives believe Klein was selling the drugs across Central Oregon. Along with drug distribution charges, Klein was also arrested for driving under the influence. For more information on these stories, head to our website, ktvz.com, or visit the KTVZ News mobile app.
8: From the Local Alert Weather Center, I'm Jillian Fortner. Temperatures are warming through the week. Expect decreasing clouds Monday with highs in the mid to upper 60s. It will be chilly overnight as lows dip into the low to mid 30s. By Tuesday and Wednesday, temperatures warm into the low to mid 70s. We'll climb into the low 80s Thursday with that summer-like warmth continuing into Memorial Day weekend. From the Local Alert Weather Center, I'm Jillian Fortner.
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1: 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The Elvis Duran phone tap.
2: Garrett has the phone tap today. What's it all about?
3: AJ wants to phone tap his mom, Tanya, while he is in Cancun on spring break. So AJ's going to start the call to his mom, then I'm going to take over as the hotel manager where AJ is staying at.
2: Okay. Spring break?
3: Yes.
2: Always a problem. These always make great phone taps. Spring break phone taps. Let's listen in to today's phone tap.
4: Hello.
5: Hey, Mom.
4: How are you doing? Must be having a ball.
5: I need your help. You know the hotel that I stayed at?
4: Yeah.
5: Last night, we went out for drinks and kind of got a little bit too drunk and knocked over a statue in the lobby.
4: What do you mean you knocked over a statue?
5: It's nothing, you know, a simple statue. They, you know, they have all those statues and stuff in the lobby and everything, flowers and everything. And
4: yeah.
5: So I kind of knocked it over, and they have me detained.
4: They have you detained? What do you mean they have you detained? For what?
5: For knocking over the statue. They insist that I pay for it.
4: You paid for it? So what's the problem? Wait, did you just say you paid for it?
5: No. They want me to pay for it.
4: So pay for it. What's the problem?
5: No, they're telling me it's $1,500. I don't have that, Mom. Could you possibly send me another $1,500?
4: Do you want me to send you $1,500? I just paid for the trip.
5: Yeah, but I promise, as soon as I get back home, I will pay for it. I swear to you, I'll give you back the money.
4: No, no. I paid for this trip, and you want to get drunk and act stupid with your friends? You're so irresponsible. And you want me to come up with $1,500? Are you crazy?
5: Mom, please, listen. I just need your help. I can't even leave the place. They have me in this room in the hotel.
4: Well, you should have thought about that.
6: What is she doing? You paying?
5: Yeah.
6: You're going to pay?
5: Yeah.
6: You're
4: going to
6: pay?
4: Wait. Who is that? Who is that?
5: That's the owner of the hotel. He's really pissed, Mom.
4: I'll put him on the phone. Put him on the phone now.
6: Hello, who's this?
4: I'm his mother. Who is this?
6: I own the resort that your son decided to destroy last night.
4: Okay, first of all, he told me that it was just one thing that he broke. You make it sound as if he tore up and wrecked your whole hotel.
6: We have a big problem going on here because I have Jonathan Taylor Thomas coming tomorrow, and he knocked over our statue of the founding father, Al Borland, okay?
4: Too bad. I'm not paying for it.
5: I don't have the money. Mom, listen, they're going to call the
6: police. Shut up your face. Shut it up.
4: Don't you tell my son to shut up.
6: Do you have the money to pay me?
4: No, I don't.
6: Okay,
4: and
6: you shut up too.
4: Shut up.
6: You back there, you shut your face.
4: You don't talk to my son like that. You don't tell him to shut up. You don't tell me to shut up.
6: Okay, well, you're going to need to get.
4: What kind of business is this?
6: I have videotape of him humping it last night in the fountain.
4: What?
6: He was humping a statue.
5: I wasn't humping the statue. I was showing the fellas how
6: shut
5: stupid
6: up.
5: The statue was.
4: No, you shut up.
6: No, shut up.
4: You shut up. Don't you dare talk to my son like that.
5: Don't tell him to shut up.
6: He was humping it from behind. If you're curious, I have the videotape. Are you going to pay me, yes or no?
4: Hell no.
6: Then what are we doing here? Then I'm going to have to hold your son, okay? I'm holding
5: you
6: your
5: can't
6: son.
5: Hold me.
4: Hey,
5: Mom.
4: What the hell did you do?
5: I don't even remember. Last night is all a blur.
4: I gave you money. Now, where is all the money?
5: I spent it.
4: What do you mean you spent it?
5: I got a tattoo, a nice cool tattoo.
4: With all that money that I gave you, you spent it on a tattoo?
5: I wanted to get tattoos, and I said, you know what? I love Jessica, and I said,
4: wait a minute. Hold it. Jessica? You got a tattoo with Jessica on it?
5: Yeah, on my neck.
4: I need paper. I can't stand her. You've just been dating her for a month.
5: Mom, I'm sorry.
4: What do you mean you got a tattoo with Jessica?
5: God.
4: Will you tell Jessica to give you the damn money? Don't come home.
5: I love you.
4: I don't want to talk anymore. I don't want to talk to you anymore.
6: Hey, Tanya.
4: Who is this?
6: My name's Garrett from Elvis Duran on the Morning Show.
4: Who?
6: Garrett from Elvis Duran on the Morning Show, and you just got phone tapped by your son.
4: What? I got phone tapped. Are you serious?
5: Phone tapped, Mom. Don't worry.
4: Are you still in Cancun, though?
5: Yes.
4: Are you okay?
5: Everything is fine.
4: This is ridiculous. So you're spending money playing pranks from Cancun.
5: I'm sorry. I love you.
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0: 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We survived a Monday. Danielle, what are we watching tonight?
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0: Tame Impala and Jenny on that track. And before that, some Miley in the mix with flowers. I have a feeling she won't have to buy herself flowers this week because she is getting a very cool honor. She will get her very own star on the Hollywood Walk of Fame. Pretty cool, right? I'm sure she's going to also get a few flowers she did not buy.
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0: 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And then this year, she's in the latest for the Meet the Fockers franchise. So gonna be interesting. Another holiday with Ari, and I'm definitely not complaining.
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0: 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Coming up, more great sounds for this Monday playlist, new music, old school faves, and plenty of surprises too. All on the way next.
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0: If you're feeling a little heartbroken, a little sad, or if it's just raining, according to Noah Kahan, those are all great reasons to check out his new album, The Great Divide. It is out now. That is the title track, by the way. Coming up, more great sounds for you. I got a little SZA coming straight for you next.
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0: 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And I'm really not complaining. 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

0: 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You may have seen these rumors floating around. Well, this week Anderson clarified that he's too busy for all that nonsense, that dating nonsense. So sounds like they are not an item unless they're just trying to throw us off the trail. Probably not. 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
1: Love it!

Sabrina Carpenter, before that Tame Impala with Jenny, and some Post Malone in the mix. Now, some sad news is that Posty has canceled the first month of his upcoming tour with Jelly Roll, but the good news is he kind of has a pretty awesome reason. He says it's to work on the new album, so we'll keep you updated on any further developments. For now, here's what you need to know. We got Elton and Dua teaming up next.

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0: That is Taylor Swift. Now, if she hasn't already cemented a place in history, she definitely has now, because this week both Taylor Swift and Beyonce have some of their sounds included in the National Recording Registry. That means that they are officially joining the Library of Congress's National Playlist. So you could say she's definitely going in the history books now.
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2: Every morning, this is the first thing most people touch. Think about it. You open your eyes, this is the first thing we touch. Facebook.com/Jeremy on the air. I've got this awesome Jeremy Show prize pack to give you. So come on, join the Jer Bear Club. Every morning, this is the first thing most people touch. What is it? 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
1: Let's see what celebrities are celebrating a birthday today. Boy, this is a big one for country music fans. George Strait, king of country music, is turning 74 today. Comedian Tina Fey is 56. Alan Leach from Downton Abbey is 45. And Vince Young, 43 today. Happy birthdays to those celebrities and to you if you're celebrating today.

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And she take a nigga pic before she leave the door. I be waking up the pics before get on it. And every weekend, my shorty coming over. Shorty can fend the out, but she like fashion over. She ain't driving no Camry, she pulling in a Rover. With her hair so

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1: So, country music legend, the king of country music, George Strait, is turning 74 today. It's his birthday. Still one of the hottest touring acts in country music, and he's retired. He'll come out of retirement every once in a while and do shows, and he will completely pack stadiums. Then you got these younger artists that are coming out. They're struggling to build loyal fan bases. I mean, everything is so saturated. Everybody's a star nowadays. Everybody sings. Everybody's got a TikTok. Everybody does content. This is interesting. So my question to you, with George Strait in retirement, but still, you know, packing stadiums, who's one artist you would still pay literally anything to see? George Strait is one of those artists for me, because I grew up with him. He's a legend. How about you?
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Tina Fey feeling good and fabulous at 56 today. It's her birthday, and I'm thinking, well, today is a really good excuse to revisit some of her work, like Mean Girls. Gosh, isn't it weird that I've not seen one episode of 30 Rock? I heard it was incredible. People say I look like a chubby Alec Baldwin. And then, of course, her legendary Saturday Night Live years. Tina Fey, an incredible comedian. Who is the funniest female comedian of all time? If I was to ask you that question, it would be Lucille Ball. And then I think Sherry O'Terry. What about you?

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1: Emily Van Camp recently reunited with a revenge cast for her 40th birthday. People are going crazy. They're begging for a reboot. Probably is going to happen because Hollywood does nothing but reboot everything. What is that one TV show that deserves one more season? Because I think S Creek, if you know what I'm talking about, I can't say it on radio, but S Creek was going to have a reboot. Then Miss Catherine O'Hara, passed away. And so will never happen, they said, but that was getting very close. What is that one TV show that deserves one more season?

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1: 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You probably saw this on TikTok, but surprised Stephen Colbert with hilarious retirement style gifts on The Late Show. 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